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3: They say the holy water's watered down, and this town's lost its faith. 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Oh my, my, oh my, my love, I take one look at you, you're taking me out.

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0: bring the carpet of the house tour. Wrapping up the 20-song music marathon on the Gold Coast 102.9 Hot Tomato. Good morning, it's Christo.
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0: Alicia, good morning.
3: Hi. I was just calling up because the song stopped.
0: It did. It was an accident. And that makes you an accidental winner.
3: Oh, really?
0: Yes, you've run through. You've won yourself the $500 instant cash.
3: Oh, amazing. Thank you so much.
0: Did it catch you off guard?
3: It did, yeah. I was listening to the radio at work and it sometimes cuts in and out. So I thought, oh, maybe the radio stopped.
0: No, that was the accidental winner. What you didn't actually see behind the scenes, though, was that the computer actually crapped itself when I did that. And for it accidentally happened. So it meant to, like, we meant it to happen, but then everything else crapped itself when I did it. It didn't like it. So anyway, but that doesn't matter. You've won the $500. Well done.
3: Amazing. Thank you so much.
0: And accidents happen. So, intentionally and not intentionally, anytime you hear an accident, like we play the same song twice in a row or a song stops halfway through, you call us up, $500 is all yours. Thanks to TPIL Lawyers. Our next accident could happen at any time.
2: And it will.
0: All thanks to TPIL Lawyers and Hot Tomatoes accidental winners.
1: 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Ever copied someone else's homework and still got it spectacularly wrong? Yeah, that's the other radio stations. More than

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0: Not that desperate to prove ourselves that we just lie like the others.
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2: 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Russell Owsley is the CEO of Giving Day. 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

0: Landon Goldcroft's Best Music Friday, 1029 Hot Tomato. Another accidental winner just walked away with $500, all thanks to TPIL Lawyers. It was Alicia from Mudjerbah.
1: Oh, amazing. Thank you so much.
0: That is the second accidental winner that we've handed out today. One was intentional, one was not. Anyway, if you hear a song played twice in a row or one that's cut in half, then you call us on 5571 1029 and you could win in our accidental winners thanks to TPIL Lawyers here at Hot Tomato. I know I want it,
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15: It's just after 11 o'clock. Hi, I'm Sinead Holmes. A major investigation into the alleged supply of dangerous drugs across the Sunshine Coast has led to the arrest of a Gold Coast man. Police allegedly uncovered meth, cocaine, cash, ammunition and a firearm during searches both here and on the Sunshine Coast. The 36-year-old Burley Waters man has been remanded in custody to front court in July on a string of charges. The hunt continues for a missing Tasmanian devil on the Gold Coast, but a fresh sighting has sparked more hope. Mary was caught on a residence security camera in Helensvale a week after escaping Paradise Country. Wildlife rangers say the elusive animal is likely hiding in nearby bushland, with teams searching around the clock to track her down. The government remains hopeful it can avoid a new round of US tariffs being imposed. Australia is facing a new 12.5% levy after the US targeted countries that Trump claims haven't stopped imports linked to forced labour. Trade Minister Don Farrell says he's made our position clear with his US counterpart.
16: I've expressed to him how absolutely disappointed we are, and said to him that we do not believe that it's appropriate to have Australia classified in this group.
15: A Logan High School is pushing for a four-day work week for teachers. Under the plan, which still needs to be ticked off by the Queensland Education Department, staff would complete their full hours across 4 days instead of five. The proposal is aimed at boosting flexibility and well-being, with the school in Hervey Bay having already implemented the model.
17: TPIL lawyers are the personal injury lawyers relied upon by Gold Coasters since 1983. To get a fast, free TPD claim check, go to tpil.com.au.
15: To sport, Dylan Lucas says making his State of Origin debut is a dream come true. The Night Star has been named in the New South Wales starting side for Game 2 in Melbourne, replacing Homole Olakau'atu, who's been dropped to 20th man. Lucas says he's pinching himself.
18: Still in a little bit of shock. I don't know if it's sunk in yet, but yeah, so excited. When I found out this morning in that meeting, I sort of had to take a second to realise what had happened, but yeah, I'm that excited.
15: The Titans will be down two of their stars for this weekend's clash against the West Tigers. Tino Faasuamalawi and Jojo Fifita are away in Queensland Origin camp, forcing coach Josh Henne into a couple of changes for Sunday's game at Leichhardt. It could see Jalen De Groot return in the centres, with Mo Fatawaka and Cleese Haas in the front row. We'll check the latest Gold Coast weather next.
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15: To the weather, partly cloudy with showers today and a top of 23. Showers and 23 again tomorrow, then rainy conditions continuing for the rest of the week and into the weekend as well. Right now at the Seaway, it is 18 degrees, but it feels more like 13. Every day this week, you could win a holiday to Auckland flying Qantas direct from the Gold Coast Airport. Gally and Emily Jade's Holiday A Day giveaway takes off again tomorrow, only on 102.9 Hot Tomato.
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You know, this competition we're doing at the moment is the only time we'll ask you to point out our flaws purposefully here at Hot Tomato. It's called Accidental Winners. You're listening for the same song played twice in a row or one that's cut in half. When you do, you call us. $500 could be yours.

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1: When there was a meter-made museum in Surfers.

0: found it happened that when we're doing a thing called Accidental Winners that we were accidentally going to make a real accident. But you can never say that we're not people of our word. And the same with our good friends at TPIL Lawyers.
1: We've did an accident and we weren't meant to do it there.
2: We played two songs within 5 minutes of each other. One
0: you guys
2: before
0: are so
2: the news
0: nice
2: and after
0: we.
2: The news. It was all Jake and he wasn't meant to do it. So we had to ring the boss and the boss said, you've got to honour it. And so Cameron from Tweed Heads, today is your lucky day.
3: Awesome. Stoked.
2: I was like, why are our phones ringing, Cam? I had to ask him.
3: I think the question was what is the actual competition? I'm like, I think you should know this.
2: Bags not being the one ringing TPIL your lawyers and ask them for another $500.
1: Yeah, you're up,
2: Jackie.
0: Sorry, guys. So $1,000 handed out today already, and there is another one on the way at some point before 6 p.m. It's our Accidental Winners, all thanks to TPIL Lawyers here at the Accident Prone 1029 Hot Tomato.
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0: Shaboozy on the Gold Coast 102.9 Hot Tomato with a bar song, Tipsy. Hello, it's Christo. Lots of people probably in bars around the Gold Coast today taking time off work. If you're a fan of the basketball, the New York Knicks taking on the Spurs at Madison Square Garden. And I'm not going to tell you. I'm not going to give you a score update because I don't want to ruin it for anybody that might be watching it when they get home this afternoon. On the way, we're going to have another accidental winner at some point before 6 o'clock tonight. Hand out another $500. And we've got some Justin Bieber, his latest, and some Lenny Kravitz next.
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12: It's midday. Hi, I'm Shanae Holmes. A Gold Coast man has been remanded in custody after being charged over a massive drug and weapons bust on the Sunshine Coast. A stack of meth, cocaine, ammunition, a semi-automatic handgun and over $70,000 cash was uncovered during searches both here and on the sunny coast. The 36-year-old Burleigh Waters man will front court on July 7. The opposition leader is remaining coy about whether he supports preferencing One Nation at the next election. It comes after Liberal Party President Tony Abbott endorsed a preference deal with Pauline Hanson's party, saying it makes sense. Liberal leader Angus Taylor says they'll do what needs to be done to get a better deal for Australia.
13: People are angry around Australia. I see it all the time. They've had enough of this rotten Labor government that's taking this country in the wrong direction, and we'll work with others to get rid of this rotten Labor government.
12: An escaped Tasmania devil is keeping Gold Coast wildlife rangers well and truly on their toes. Mary has been spotted on a home security camera in Helensvale after disappearing from Paradise Country last week, marking the 3rd credible sighting of the furry fugitive. While she continues to evade authorities, keepers say every sighting is helping narrow down the search area. Some good news for pet-loving travellers. Virgin Australia is expanding its pet-friendly flights to include services between Adelaide and the Gold Coast. Previously, Gold Coasters could only fly with their furry family members to Melbourne.
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12: To sport, Reece Walsh admits he's glad to be back in the Queensland side for Origin 2. After being overlooked for Game 1, Walsh will come off the bench with Kellen Ponga retaining his spot at fullback. Walsh says he wasn't thinking too much about being recalled.
0: Honestly, I was just worried about playing for the Bronx and trying to put my best foot forward. I think, I would have said I wasn't expecting a call or whatever like that, but I was pleased I got the call from Bill.
12: South centre Campbell Graham has suffered yet another injury setback. The Bunny star is set to miss the next month of footy after picking up another calf injury. We'll check the latest Gold Coast weather next.
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12: To the weather, partly cloudy with showers today and a top of 23. Showers and 23 again tomorrow, then rainy conditions continuing for the rest of the week and into the weekend as well. Right now at the Seaway, it is 20 degrees. Between 6 a.m. and 6 p.m. today, when we accidentally stuff up, you cash in. If we play the same song twice in a row or the song stops, call us to win an instant $500 with TPIR lawyers and 1029 Hot Tomatoes. Accidental winners.
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happy midday, happy halfway through the work day, I guess. Look, my name's Christo. Every lunchtime, we do the flashback lunch. Today, we've got a pair of twins. We've got an 80s ferret breeder, and we've got a band whose drummer only had one arm. That's the best way I could describe the next five songs for you as we kick it off. Chase the Sun, Planet Funk, Hot Mother.

stupid. Do you want to get right? Flashback Lunch at 102.9 Hot Tomato. In a tick, we've got a guy by the name of Nick Kershaw who is actually, and I'm not joking, a ferret breeder. He breeds ferrets. Right now, though, the Veronicas at Hot Tomato. I'm

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0: TPIL Lawyers and 1029 Hot Tomatoes, accidental winners. 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

0: Riding at 102.9 Hot Tomato. Another Gold Coaster will walk away with $500 cash before 6 p.m. tonight in our accidental winners, thanks to TPIL Lawyers. We've also got these lined up. Some Stomper. 5 for 12. Also some Bon Jovi. It's my life. And we will get on the latest one for Taylor from Toy Story 5. It's like out next week. That's all on the way here at Hot Tomato.
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11: It's 1 o'clock. Hi, I'm Sinead Holmes. The state government has been accused of axing hundreds of affordable homes on the Gold Coast. A planned development at Robina was meant to have 550 affordable homes, making up 20% of the project, but the developer was apparently advised by the government to reallocate them to standard market rate housing. The developer has now amended its application, which still includes around 2,500 dwellings. A major investigation into the supply of dangerous drugs across the Sunshine Coast has landed a Gold Coast man in hot water. The 36-year-old from Burleigh Waters is facing 16 offences, including drug possession and supply. It follows raids on homes on the Gold Coast and Sunshine Coast, where officers allegedly uncovered stashes of meth, cocaine, a firearm, ammunition and more than $70,000 in cash. The Trade Minister insists the Australia has made its feelings about proposed new US tariffs very clear. It comes as modelling shows the new 12.5% levy would leave Aussie exporters $1.6 billion a year worse off. Don Farrell says they haven't given up hope we can avoid them.
12: The final decision has not yet been made by the American administration. That will be some weeks away. In the intervening period, we'll be processing our argument very strongly.
11: The search for missing Tasmanian Devil Mary will continue tonight, a week on from her daring escape from Paradise Country. It comes after new footage provided fresh hope for wildlife authorities, with the furry fugitive captured on a residence security camera in Helensvale, the third credible sighting of the tiny escapee. The elusive animal has spent 7 days on the run after managing to leap over a 1.4 metre fence in the middle of the night.
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11: To sport, Maroons star Kalyn Ponga says he's putting the drama of State of Origin Game 1 behind him ahead of next week's Melbourne showdown. The Queensland fullback was sent off in the series opener for a controversial shoulder charge. Ponga says he's looking forward to starting fresh.
13: Yeah, new prep, I guess. New game in Melbourne. Lots to look forward to. Obviously, lots to learn from that first game, but to be back in camp, it's exciting.
11: Scans have confirmed Melbourne forward Brody Mihajcek suffered a fractured neck during a sickening incident in yesterday's win over the Pies. Mihajcek was stretchered from the field and taken to hospital after hitting his head on the turf. He underwent surgery overnight, with doctors confirming he is up and walking today. We'll check the latest Gold Coast weather next.
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11: To the weather, partly cloudy with showers today and a top of 23. Showers and 23 again tomorrow. Rainy conditions continuing for the rest of the week and into the weekend as well. Right now at the Seaway, it is 20 degrees. Every day this week, you could win a holiday to Auckland flying Qantas direct from the Gold Coast Airport. Gailey and Emily Jade's Holiday A Day giveaway takes off again tomorrow, only on 102.9 Hot Tomato.
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It's called I Knew It, I Knew You at 102.9 Hot Tomato.

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0: playing the Gold Coast Best Music Variety at 102.9 Hot Tomato. That's Pharrell Williams and Happy. If you haven't seen it yet and you've got kids and you're looking for a movie to watch, go and actually watch his Lego movie that he did. It's called Piece by Piece. And it's a movie about his life. It's got like Snoop Dogg in it and Gwen Stefani all in Lego. And it is fantastic. It sort of got ignored at the box office and it's on one of the 380 streaming services that are available to us. You'll be able to find it, but it's called Piece by Piece with Pharrell Williams. On the way here at Hot Tomato, another accidental winner could be coming up. You're listening out for a stuff up. Either we're going to play a same song twice or stop one halfway through. That is on the way, as well as some Somba and Wilson Phillips right after this at Hot Tomato.
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1: Obviously an accident. 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
2: You know, when you're doing a thing like accidental winners, you're kind of on your guard to try not to stuff up. 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
5: Awesome. Stoked.
4: I was like, why are our phones ringing, Cam? 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
5: I think the question was what is the actual competition? 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
2: And look, there's a lot of buttons in the studio, a lot of screens, a lot of blue tack and a lot of dust holding it all together, and accidents will happen. So we honoured it, thanks to our great friends at TPIL Lawyers. Another accident will happen on purpose before 6 o'clock this afternoon in our accidental winners here at 1029 Hot Tomatoes. I know I want it, I
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0: Justin Bieber and Ludacris. At Hot Tomato, it's Christo this afternoon. We are still looking out for accidental winners. The Gold Coast are like cats ready to pounce on anything we do.
1: Hey, Christo, was that it?
0: No, no. There was no error. There was definitely no error. I'm sure of it.
1: Okay, no worries, Christo. Thanks.
0: So stand with your cat-like readiness, Gold Coast, because there will be another accidental winner coming up before 6 p.m. tonight here at Hot Tomato.
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5: It's 2 past 2. Hi, I'm Rebecca Dakin. The state government is under fire over allegations it's axed hundreds of affordable homes on the Gold Coast. A planned development in Robina was set to include 550 affordable homes, but developers have been told to reallocate the properties to market rate housing instead. An amended application for the project's now been submitted, with the opposition describing the move as an extraordinary intervention. A Gold Coast man has been charged with a long list of offences following an investigation into the trafficking of drugs in Queensland. Officers raided a property here and another on the Sunshine Coast, allegedly locating a semi-automatic handgun, more than 70 grand in cash, as well as a stash of meth and illegal tobacco and vapes. A 36-year-old Burley Waters man will appear in court next month on a range of drugs and weapons offences. A Senate inquiry is underway in Melbourne today, scrutinising the contentious NDIS bill that will pave the way for the biggest cuts ever to the scheme. The disability community has slammed the changes as dangerous, and the opposition has accused the government of trying to ram the bill through Parliament with as little scrutiny as possible. Liberal leader Angus Taylor says they just want to see a sustainable NDIS, and right now, that's not happening.
6: And that's why we've supported an inquiry, to make sure the legislation that comes to the Parliament for a vote in the end, in the Senate, is legislation that will deliver a sustainable outcome. That's what we want to see.
5: Blues coach Laurie Daly is confident Mitch Moses will be right for Origin 2. He will need to prove he's overcome a hamstring injury that ruled him out of Game 1. Daly says he'll be given a couple of days.
7: Yeah, he'll have to train flat out on Thursday, so there's no issue there. We probably won't have him do all the session, but he'll need to be going at full clip. So, and again, you know, he's on track to do that.
5: And the Spurs are right back in the NBA Finals Series after beating the Knicks in Game 3, 115-111. But New York still hold a 2-1 series lead ahead of Game 4 on Thursday. The Knicks loss making it an even tougher night for New York native Donald Trump, who was heavily booed at Madison Square Garden as he became the first sitting president to attend an NBA final. We'll check your weather next.
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5: Taking a look at your weather now, and it is going to stay partly cloudy this afternoon with some scattered shower activity continuing. Tomorrow, partly cloudy, high chance of showers once again. Possible shower or two about for your Thursday and also for Friday, and still a couple of showers about over the weekend as well. It is 18 degrees at the moment, feeling like 14 though. And every day this week, you could win a holiday to Auckland, flying Qantas direct from the Gold Coast Airport. Gaylee and Emily Jade's holiday day giveaway takes off again tomorrow, only on 1029 Hot Tomato.
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0: 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Christo in this afternoon. Everybody standing by their phones waiting for us to stuff up.
1: Did I just hear a song finish early?
0: No, you did not.
1: I just don't know the song.
0: You just don't know the song. Yeah, well, that could be it too, but no, definitely did not.
1: No.
0: But this one might, but then it might not. You never know.
1: Okay, thank you.
0: Thanks very much. Our accidental winners, thanks to TPIL Lawyer. If you hear the same song twice or its song stops in the middle, you could win $500 instantly at Hot Tomato.

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1: Nice. That's never been called that in my life.
2: Moira Major.
1: Hello.
2: Hello. I'm always looking for a segue.
1: I love it.
2: Hello.
1: That probably wasn't your most successful. That's okay.
2: Hey.
1: Hey.
2: How are you?
1: I'm well. How are you?
2: Very good.
1: Very good. Today on the show, we are talking about, how long have you had your beard for? Did you see the guy on Farmer Wants a Wife last night?
2: No.
1: I know you probably didn't watch. No. Oh my gosh, this beard was like a thing. I think beards are a thing of beauty. If I was a guy, I would have a big bushy beard.
2: Really?
1: Yeah.
2: Okay. I can't grow a beard.
1: You're not the only one in the building who can't do that.
2: Yeah,
1: other people on.
2: As hard as I push, the hair just does not come out of my face at all.
1: Funny how some can and some can't.
2: What I'm on now is a good solid week.
1: Really?
2: Yeah.
1: It's like overnight, isn't it?
2: I'm like a hairless cat.
1: Wow.
2: Everywhere.
1: Oh, wow. And there's, ladies, enjoy that for the drive, for the school run. Enjoy that mental image.
2: You poor
1: things. Another accidental winner, maybe.
2: Yeah.
1: And those mental images just running through my mind.
2: That's on Moira and Big Trip. Coming up after 3 o'clock at Hot Tomato. Why did I say that?
1: That's okay. It's
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0: Lots of money being handed out in our accidental winners whenever we make a stuff up. Now, specifically, I want to be very clear with you on what the stuff up is. If we play the same song twice in a row, then that is a stuff up. If a song gets cut off halfway through, then that is a stuff up. Anything else may or may not come out of our pay packet, but Alicia from Mudjerbar, she was a winner this morning.
1: Oh, amazing. Thank you so much.
0: Picked herself up a tidy $500 by hearing a song that was cut in half. Accidental winners, all thanks to TPIL Lawyers. I can let you in on a little secret that another one is coming up before 6 p.m. this afternoon. You've got the chance to win that $500 cash. The number is 55711029. Store it because you're going to need it.
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1: When I was working at Super Amart down in Tweed, there was like an older gentleman that go, oh, do you know who can put this together? I'd charge them out of the nose.
2: Absolutely.
1: No way.
0: $400. But the chair's only worth 30.
1: I don't care.
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1: 1029 Hot Tomato Traffic.
13: It is a little under speed for the M1 southbound around the Gavin stretch, heading towards the Smith Street exit. Also southbound Ulmo down to Pimpamar. And for those travelling up further north around the Yatla area, a few delays due to a broken down car just near exit 38. The other local roads still on a ride at the moment. No major incidents or accidents. We will be checking it again in 20 minutes. So if you spot anything, call the traffic hotline on 5519 2275.
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13: It's 2:03. Hi, I'm Rebecca Dakin. The state government is in hot water for allegedly scrapping plans for hundreds of affordable homes here on the Gold Coast. The Robina development was supposed to deliver 550 affordable properties before the developer was apparently told by the state to ditch the discount for market value. Shadow Housing Minister Megan Scanlon says it's a disgrace.
16: I read this and thought it was some sort of sick joke. It is insane.
4: insane that the Liberal National Party would direct a developer to cut affordable housing if they want an approval.
13: An investigation into the supply of drugs on the Sunshine Coast has led to the arrest of a Gold Coast man. Police allegedly uncovered meth, cocaine, cash and a semi-automatic handgun during searches here and on the Sunny Coast. The 36-year-old Burley Waters man's been remanded in custody to front court next month on a string of drugs and weapons charges. The four-day work week could be coming to more Queensland schools. A high school in Logan has asked to adopt a model already operating in Hervey Bay. Under the plan, teachers would still work full-time hours just across 4 days instead of five, giving them the ability to work a second job or use it as a mental health day. And Tassie Devil Mary continues to evade rangers today despite a fresh sighting. The Sneaky Devil was caught on CCTV in a Helensvale driveway on Monday night, a week after their escape from Paradise Country. Search teams have been searching the nearby area since and have laid baited traps, but she still hasn't been caught. To sport, and Reece Walsh says he is looking forward to playing the super sub role for Queensland in Game 2. The Broncos fullback's been recalled to the squad with a 23-year-old part of the Maroons' six-man bench. Walsh believes it'll actually work in their favour.
10: The way the game's gone these days, like the ball in play and the penalty count, it's crazy at the moment. So to have some big bodies tied through the middle, I think for myself, if I've got the opportunity to go out there, I just want to go out there and honestly just do what's best for the team.
13: A Melbourne forward, Brody Majacek, has had to have surgery overnight after suffering a fractured neck in yesterday's King's Birthday match against his former team, Collingwood. The D's confirming the operation today, also revealing doctors were positive about it and that he is up and walking. We'll take a look at the weather and surf with Liz Cantor next.
16: The new Queensland government is delivering tougher e-scooter and e-bike laws from July 1 to stop behaviour that puts lives at risk. 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Authorised by the Queensland Government, Brisbane.
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20: 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Nothing too special on offer this afternoon. We've had a little bump in the swell, but waves are of poor quality due to onshore winds. They're currently out of the northeast. All that's on offer is a lumpy and bumpy waist to chest-high ride, and the tide has just hit high. Tara will be back at 6 a.m. tomorrow morning with your next update.
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13: Checking your weather now, and a little bit of rain around the coast that will continue through the rest of your afternoon and evening. Tomorrow, partly cloudy, high chance of shower activity once again. Then looking partly cloudy with the odd shower or two Thursday, Friday and across the weekend. It is 19 degrees at the moment, and between 6 a.m. and 6 p.m. when we accidentally stuff up, you cash in. 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
23: I thought we were done with the rain.
24: No. No, it's the return of the rain.
23: Who brought that back?
24: Well, I went for a walk this morning, so maybe that was me.
23: Oh, it was you.
24: I'm so sorry.
23: Sorry, Gold Coast.
24: I had to wear a raincoat. Moira's
23: fault.
24: Hot as hell. Hello, madam.
25: Hello.
24: How are you?
25: Good.
24: Do you like a man with a beard, Madam Dakin?
25: I don't mind a man with a beard.
24: Yeah, there was one on Farmer Wants a Wife last night, one of the contestants. Resplendent beard.
25: Oh,
24: like
25: word.
24: it was like a sheep was sitting on his face. It was just beautiful. It was just wonderful. So we're going to do beard chat.
25: Yeah.
24: Which I've already started with Christo, and it got weird because he told me he was like a hairless cat, and then it just everything got strange from there.
23: And our mate here, Ben, can't grow one, so thanks for bringing that up.
25: Aww.
24: I didn't have to bring that up. I didn't bring it up at all.
23: I did.
24: Jeez.
26: Righto, Lavington beard.
23: listen to beard.
27: And also, have you ever been stood up? My wife and I were having dinner at Wallaby Hotel, and we watched a lady stood up, and it was just felt so bad and so uncomfortable for her.
24: Oh.
27: She had some choice words on the phone.
24: I'm sure she did.
27: Yes. But yeah, we want to know, have you ever been stood up?
24: Oh, gosh.
2: I'm sure she'll appreciate having this story talked about all over the Gold Coast as well.
27: Sorry, Lucinda.
24: That's all I know. Okay, good. Of course not. Far out.
2: That would have been terrible.
24: That would have been brutal.
2: Oh, we're going to chat about it next. It's Moira, Big Trip. Getting you home here on 102.9 Hot Tomato.
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0: It's Moira and Big Trev getting you home. 1029 Hot Tomato and TPIL Lawyers. Accidental winners. Could happen any time between 6 and 6 if we stuff up by playing a song twice in a row or one stops halfway through. You call up, you win $500 instantly. That could happen at any time.
1: So on Saturday night, my beautiful wife and I went to a Wallaby Hotel just to have some dinner. Creedy was over at a mate's house to have a sleepover. Happy birthday to John Youngs.
2: Good on you, John.
1: Happy birthday, mate. And Mizer was out working. So we thought, okay, we'll go to Wallaby Bob's.
2: Because that's so close to Benora.
1: Oh, well, where the sleepover
2: just
1: was.
2: Just around the corner.
1: The sleepover was at the Warrangery.
2: All right, okay.
1: So we went to Wallaby Bob's, and as we were sitting there, we were just, you know, having a look at all the people that were going around.
2: Judging.
1: Yeah, just judging.
2: We all do it.
1: But there was one lady sitting by herself on a table of four.
0: We're just outing the table now, are we?
2: Oh, don't give too much away.
1: There were two empty glasses, and she was just sitting there on her phone. You could see she was just texting.
2: So were the empty glasses in front of her, or were they in front of the empty seat?
1: One was in front of her.
2: Yeah.
1: And one was on an empty seat.
2: Empty seat, okay.
1: Food came over, got delivered. Our food came over at the same time, so me and Breezy started eating. As we finished eating, we looked up, and she was on her phone again, and she finished her meal, and the other meal hadn't been touched.
2: Ooh.
1: And then I went to the bathroom and then came back. And Bria goes, "You just missed out on some very vigorous conversations that she had with the phone." I was like, "Oh, what was she saying?" She goes, "Oh, she said she wasn't going to put up with this." Oh. And she shouldn't put up with this. And I was like, "Oh." So we sat there, and the more time progressed, the more bad I felt about this lady.
2: Did she leave?
1: No, she just
2: sat there. She was still sitting there.
1: She sat there for probably the same amount of time as we were sitting there.
2: No.
1: Waiting for either the date was having a drink or in the pokies or doing something, or just took off.
2: Just left her.
1: And I was like, oh, I felt so bad. And then she got up and then just left.
0: Did she take the other one, like in a doggy bag?
2: Yeah,
0: like,
2: in the meal.
1: I would have, but no, she just left it there and just left and walked out. I was like, okay.
2: Okay, very important questions.
1: Yeah, go.
2: Was the chair, empty chair with food and empty drink, was it directly across from her, or was it like adjacent to her?
1: Directly across.
2: That means intimacy. That means two people looking each other in the eyes. Second up, what was she eating? Because that's very important to me.
1: Steak.
2: Oh, God.
1: Steak and veg.
0: What was he eating?
1: Steak and veg. Same thing, because I went past just to have a look.
2: All right. So he just never came back.
1: No, I did not see him. When we walked in, she was sitting by herself. And she just finished off her drink, and I was like, going, okay, this is cool. Sat down, and then as the night progressed, probably a good maybe 45 minutes, meals came out.
2: No.
1: And I was like, oh, I felt gutted for her. Absolutely gutted.
2: Well, I'm glad she left.
1: Yes. Because, she wasn't sticking around. Bang, she just got up and left.
2: Yeah.
1: So I want to know, have you ever been stood up?
2: Oof.
1: I have. I asked a girl on a date, and then she didn't go.
0: She just didn't come.
1: No.
2: Was it hard to get in contact with you because the dinosaurs were out?
1: Oh, she might have got eaten by dinosaurs.
0: Yeah. That's every chance.
1: I waited outside that cave for ages. asked her out for a date, and then she didn't turn up. I was like, okay, cool. No worries.
2: Ooh.
1: That's right. I didn't want to go out anyway.
2: Were you there? Were you waiting?
1: Yeah, I was waiting. Good times.
0: You got the wallaby as well?
1: No.
2: That was the original one in the 1800s.
1: Yeah. How long when it opened.
2: Yeah. That was opening night.
1: 1810. It was called the Mudra Hotel.
0: Well, let's throw this open then. 5571 1029. Have you ever been stood up? Well, maybe you were at the Wallaby and you know more of the story you can share with us. We'd love to hear from you next on Hot Tomato. Hey.

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1: Talking about a lady that got stood up on the weekend. Her date never came back. I felt so bad.
2: So instantly I'm thinking that he's gone off to the pokies.
1: Yes,
2: and
1: that's what I
2: thought.
1: And he's
2: on a good run.
1: Yeah.
2: And he's just gone, no, I'll just go one more time. Kind of forgot she was there. Kind of forgot, yeah, when the coin started running in. I don't know.
1: Just put it I don't know if it was like the football, like he's having a drink, he's caught up
2: could
1: with a
2: mate.
1: Could
2: have been on the phone.
1: Yeah, but then you'd come back, wouldn't you? Wouldn't you come back? You would come back?
2: You would. You? Yes, I would, definitely.
1: Like pokies, like if I'm out with Breezy and I've got $10 on me, I don't chuck that in until I'm leaving because I know I'm going to lose it.
2: Okay, yeah.
1: I'll go straight in, gamble responsibly. Mm. I'll chuck it in, donate it, and then we just walk straight out.
2: Okay.
1: I don't go in there just in case I'm like winning and then I come back to and Bree's eating my steak and left.
3: That's the main problem.
2: Sitting asleep in the car because yeah. She's eating two steaks.
1: But, yeah, that's the whole thing. So I, when she got up and left and both the drinks were there, so both the drinks were there and he must have been there for a little bit because
2: he ordered.
1: Yeah, he ordered but the drink was empty unless she just drank both of them.
2: I would have. And the steak. Yep, absolutely.
1: And you've never been stood up before? Or?
2: No, I've just been cancelled on 100 million
1: times.
2: Okay,
1: cool.
2: So, like, I didn't have that walk of shame.
1: Yeah.
2: Just the...
1: Madam, Dakin?
2: Change of mind. Always good. Bring it up.
4: No, I haven't been stood up.
2: As if Madam Dakin gets stood up.
3: She does the standing.
2: She does the, yeah.
4: I mean, Josh and I have been together since we were 20, so I haven't really dated.
2: Doesn't matter, there's still men from when you were 18 waiting for you to turn up, mate.
4: Oh, no, nah.
2: Yeah.
4: Never stood up.
2: Okay.
1: Never.
3: Oh, yeah. Oh, also.
5: Now, we'd like to. Now, here's the thing, right? We spent the last few minutes answering phone calls. So we don't know if anyone called to actually answer the question about being stood up.
1: Yeah.
5: Because everyone called to say, or try and win money and say we played Miley Cyrus an extra time.
1: Yes.
2: So
5: let's clarify this.
2: Clarify it because I do love all of you. Mm. Teresa, Kelly, Darren, Julie, Rod, Sophie, Janelle.
1: Unknown number.
5: There was a Paula as well.
2: There was two songs in a row, as in played Miley Cyrus and then played. Remember yesterday on the show when we did the Bangles?
1: Then
2: the Bangles played straight
1: after
2: afterwards.
1: After each other.
2: That's how it works. Mm. Not if Miley Cyrus was played at 8 o'clock this morning and is now played at 3 o'clock in the afternoon. So it has to be both. And I do love the attempt of people saying, you stopped that song. No, we didn't. That was the actual end of the song. It really was. That's how Miley chose it to end.
5: Take it up with her.
2: Take it up with her. Love you.
1: Thank you for ringing, though.
5: So hopefully that's clear. It has to be two in a row.
2: Straight after each other.
5: Or it stops halfway through.
2: Okay.
5: Or partway through.
1: Because I heard one at 8.
5: Shushy.
2: Yesterday. You played that song yesterday and today. That's double.
1: One after the other.
5: TPIL Lawyers and 1029 Hot Tomatoes. Accidental winners. It could happen at any time. And it will be one of those two ways that it happens. So.
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4: It is just a little under speed as you travel southbound Helens Vale down towards the Wurrungeri stretch. The run further north, up around Yatla, northbound very busy through there due to a car breakdown. Southbound Stapleton down towards Pimpamar, some delays there too. Brisbane Road around Arundel, a little under speed in some patches. Smith Street very slow as always. Westbound from Parklands Drive to the M1 and Bermuda Street around the Burleigh Water stretch, both directions approaching Christine Ave and also just around that intersection with Reedy Creek Road. A little busy. We will check it again in 20 minutes. So if you spot anything, call 5519-2275. Weather, there will be some shower activity about through the rest of your arvo and evening. Right now, it is 18 degrees.
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1: Farmer Wants a Wife started last night.
2: Oh, yeah.
1: Nat Grzeleski back on. Loving Nat.
2: Old Nat.
1: Friend of the show. We love Nat. Now, they had some young farmers on there.
2: Oh.
1: And then we had some progressively older farmers.
2: Mm-hmm.
1: And then along came Farmer Jason. Dairy farmer.
2: Jason, that doesn't sound like a
1: farmer. Farmer Jason. He's a father, the separated.
2: Mm-hmm.
1: He is obviously in, likes cows, but whatever they produce for him. And
2: Joy.
1: He likes Pilates as well. He's a big, big fan of Pilates.
2: Pilates?
1: And he has a resplendent beard.
2: Really?
1: Resplendent.
2: How long?
1: No, it's more full.
2: Oh.
1: It's more full.
2: Like round?
1: Like round.
2: Like a bush.
1: Oh, it's beautiful.
2: Oh, okay.
1: I think it's wonderful. If I was a guy, I reckon I would be the beard guy. I'd be on. I'd be crazy moustache guy as well.
2: Oh, yeah.
1: I totally would.
2: You would have a curly moustache.
1: I would love a little curly moustache.
2: Yeah.
1: I'd be all kind of crazy with it going on.
2: Yeah.
1: I'd put baubles in it at Christmas.
2: Yeah.
1: Because I just think that's fun. I'd put glitter in it. I'd probably have a lot of food in it too.
2: Yeah. Madame Dakin would probably have a thick moustache.
1: Oh, she'd be like, yeah. Like
2: maybe a goatee. I see Madame Dakin with a goatee.
1: Yeah, like a long one.
2: Yeah.
1: That she can, when she's reading the news, she can like stroke it. Yeah. Like she's
3: twirl it.
1: And twirl it.
2: Shanae, she'd have just a thin moustache.
1: She'd be very manicured.
2: Yeah.
1: Very manicured.
2: But it'd be like a thin moustache. No beard, just thin moustache. Mm. Yeah.
1: All right, we want to know how long have you had your beard for? How long? When was the last time you were clean shaven, Trevor?
2: Oh, I can't remember.
3: It's since we've worked together, though.
2: Yeah.
3: Because I remember it happened once and it was an unusual day.
2: Yeah, it was.
1: Actually, I think our first show together.
2: Oh, yes.
1: You were clean shaven.
2: I was clean shaven.
1: That was, what, 4.5 years ago?
2: Five.
1: No, five in December. It's not 5 years yet.
2: Okay.
1: You're still on probation, mate.
2: Yeah, no, I was clean shaven then and I just grew the beard back.
1: Mm.
2: And then I think I shave it once since we've been together.
1: Once?
2: Yeah.
1: So do you trim?
2: Yeah, I just go, it's quite funny.
1: Oh, dear.
2: I'll just let it grow and I look like unkept.
1: Yeah.
2: And then I'll go past my mate Mario, who owns, and then he'll just call me in and he'll go, sit down. You look like no one loves you. And I was like, a lot of people do. And then he'll just shave my beard and then tell me to go out of his shop.
1: I want to know how long that someone who's had the longest running beard on the Gold Coast, male or female?
2: I think I'd look weird if I shaved it again.
1: No, you do. You look weird.
2: Okay, cool. Yeah. Thank you for agreeing.
1: Yeah.
3: Yep.
1: You can hear it. Actually, your beard is talking.
3: Oh, look at all the dandruff.
1: Is that a chop?
2: Is it?
1: Ooh.
2: Still good.
1: All right, we want to know, how long have you had your beard?
3: All right, well, 5571 1029, the longest lasting beard on the Gold Coast, please. We'd love to hear all about it at Hot Tomato.
4: Me not working hard. Yeah, right, picture that with a Kodak. Or better yet, go to Times Square, take a picture of me with a Kodak. Took my life from negative to positive, I just want y'all to know that. And tonight, let's enjoy life.

0: 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The sound you'd hear back in the 80s before you played the record you just bought from Sunflower Records at Pac Fair. Sounds old. Let's play some new music instead. Music. Amy Shark, Our Last Fight.
1: 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Oh, yeah.

0: the drive home.
1: I am actually just down the road from your house.
2: Here on the Gold Coast.
1: And it's crazy. It's the one place I'm no longer allowed.
2: It's Moira and Big Trev, 1029, Hot Tomato. Another rainy, grey day.
3: Yes.
2: How good.
3: Welcome to Beard Chat. Farmer Jason from Farmer Wants a Wife last night. Did you see there was a girl who fainted too?
4: Poor thing. You're going to say there was another girl with a beard.
3: Oh, no, she didn't have a beard.
4: A girl fainted.
3: She fainted.
2: Did she faint? Was she saw the beard?
3: No, I know. It was actually one of his harem, so to speak. She didn't get picked at the end of it and then she fainted.
4: Oh, she fainted because she didn't get picked?
3: It was very sad, actually.
4: Oh.
3: Medic! That's what she did. It was very impressive.
2: Mouth to mouth. Like, did she save her?
4: Did she save her?
3: She got a medic to come.
4: Oh, well, you said she gave a CPR. Okay. Like, you had a medic and gave him CPR.
3: That's what I have to put up with every day.
4: No, you didn't explain that. You said medic and she went in there. Yeah.
3: Farmer Jason, dairy farmer.
2: We were going to watch it.
4: Yeah.
3: Had an amazing beard. Really? Very round, majestic. how long have you had your beard?
4: Me?
3: How long have you had your beard?
4: Probably close to 3 years now.
3: You do look strange.
4: You look strange. Sorry.
3: Let me finish. Let me finish, please.
4: Sorry.
3: With a clean shaven, you do look, yes. Because you really have a... Yeah, you can actually hear it. It's talking to the listeners through the... There it is.
4: Yeah, I probably look really weird.
2: You do.
4: I probably look younger.
3: Yeah, you do.
4: Oh.
3: As Ben said earlier, you're not a Lamington face, which is nice with it. Anyway, Matt from Island Park, you're an absolute bearded champion. Have you ever been clean shaven, Matt from Island Park?
5: Yes.
3: Okay.
5: Short answer, I have been clean shaven. Look, most of my adolescence I was clean shaven because I couldn't grow a beard.
3: Sure.
5: But then, probably only the last 6 years or so had a bit of facial hair post-COVID.
3: Mm-hmm.
4: Wow.
3: And you just went with it.
5: Not all heroes wear capes, guys.
2: Would you give it up now, though, or are you going to stick with the beard for life?
5: Oh, it's on there now. It's pretty hard to get rid of.
4: Yeah.
5: It disguises the grey hair on top.
3: Ah, I see. Now, would you go full or would you go long if there was a beard growing contest?
5: Oh, long. I'd try and get that that real
3: peak?
5: Garden gnome look.
3: Yes, the peak. Yeah,
4: ZZ
3: absolutely.
4: ZZ Top.
3: At any stage during the Christmas period, can we put baubles in your beard?
5: If it was long enough, go for it.
3: Okay, done. Keep growing.
5: Catchy otherwise.
3: Yeah.
4: Thank you very much for that,
3: Matt. All right, and beard out. Thank you very much, Matt.
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8: It is pretty slow for the run on the M1 still up north as you travel from Ulmo through to Yatala due to a broken down car near exit 38. The southbound run as well from around Stapleton to Pimpamar, some minor delays through there. South then from around Coomera all the way down to the Wurrungeri area, got a few delays through that stretch as well. Brisbane Road, Arundel and Helensvale getting a lot slower there. Smith Street still very congested west towards the M1. Gold Coast Highway around Surfers, a couple of busy patches there now too. And Bermuda Street through Mermaid and Burley Waters, some delays too. We will check it again in about 15 minutes. So if you do spot anything, call the traffic hotline on 5519 2275. Weather, we will continue to see a little bit of rain through the Arvo. Right now it is 17 degrees.
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6: 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National contest. 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And the smell.

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1: Never have I ever seen someone tag a wall in broad daylight. It happened on the weekend.
0: What?
1: Yeah, driving Sunday, heading north on Mudjerba on the M1, just before the Mudjerba turn off.
2: Isn't that near the cop station?
1: Yeah, just up from there, there's a big wall.
2: Okay.
1: Yeah. Not the brightest guys. But it was just weird. We were driving along and I went, what are those kids doing? There was one kid who had a hood on and who was standing behind the wall. And I went, that doesn't look
2: dodgy at all.
1: Yeah. Mm. But then the other one was he had short hair, white T-shirt, and he had his phone in one hand and he was filming himself as he was tagging the wall. And I was like, it's like 1 o'clock in the afternoon and you're tagging a wall in broad daylight.
3: And like, filming the evidence.
1: Mm. Yeah, and filming it, putting it on there, looked at the cars, because we're travelling at 100k an hour, so no one's going to stop and tell him off. So he's just smiling, filming the cars, filming himself tagging, and then...
2: What was his tag?
1: I don't know. I literally left.
2: So, like, what? How do you choose your tag?
1: Yeah. I don't know, but it was weird because I see a lot of, like, graffiti as you're travelling south because all the walls and everything there and everybody's, like, got their own little design and stuff. But this guy, he was just, like, a scribble and was right on the edge. So he knew that if he could have to do it quickly and then take off into the bush. But it was just weird. I've never seen, ever.
2: In the middle of the day.
1: Yeah, like I see it online on YouTube where down in the UK, a bus or a train will pull up.
3: UK's up.
2: Yeah, it is.
3: Let's not disrupt this conversation.
1: Yeah. What's that?
2: Huh? UK's up, mate.
3: It's not down.
2: It's up.
1: In UK down. And this tagging, tagging like a train or a bus, and then like they've all got the hood on. But this kid was so brazen. He had like red hair, a grey shirt.
2: It was white before.
1: Yeah. Was it white? Oh, white.
2: Yeah. Well, we're trying to get the description to the police. Come on.
3: This was after he rubbed himself on the wall.
1: But it was just weird.
3: So you're both right.
1: But it's just so weird. I've never seen one like in broad daylight. It was so weird. But the balls on this kid just to tag it, wearing a blue shirt.
2: long blonde hair. And he was from Sudan.
1: Yeah, he was Zimbabwean. Very tall, but short. And one arm.
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4: 1029 Hot Tomato Traffic.
5: It is still looking a little slow for the Gold Coast roads this afternoon. If you're travelling on the M1 northbound, all my way up through to Yatala, still very busy through there following an earlier car breakdown near exit 38. Southbound as well from around the Coomera stretch down to Narang, remaining slow. Also a couple of delays further on down towards Barongaree. Northbound around the Mudrabar stretch, a little busier too. Brisbane Road, Arundel, looking quite slow at the moment for both directions. If you are travelling on Smith Street, usual delays there west from Parklands Drive to the M1. We will check it again in 20 minutes. If you spot anything, call the traffic hotline on 5519 2275.
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5: It's 2:04. Hi, I'm Rebecca Dakin. A man accused of fatally striking a young family taking a leisurely bike ride on the Gold Coast has pleaded guilty to manslaughter today. 9-year-old Aidan was killed and his father seriously injured after Keith Andrew Chambers lost control at high speed while drunk and high and crashed into them in Robina back in 2024. The court today hearing a harrowing impact statement from Aidan's mother, who says that day haunts her and that the defendant's name is etched in her brain like cancer. He will be sentenced at a later date. The Queensland Opposition has slammed the state government for apparently intervening in a local housing project in order to axe its affordable housing component. Lakesview at Robina was meant to have 550 affordable homes, but that's since been axed and replaced with standard market rate housing. Shadow Minister Megan Scanlon says she thought it was a sick joke.
7: It is extraordinary that Jared Blay has used his power to tell a developer, we don't actually want any housing for frontline workers. And the fact is, we are all getting inundated in our offices with people who are desperately in need of affordable housing.
5: It comes as the value of Australia's homes continues to rise. According to the ABS, the total value of Australia's residential dwellings rose 2.5% in the March quarter to $12.8 trillion. Queensland saw one of the strongest rises, with values going up 4.6%. And a GoFundMe for former NRL star Jai Arrows already raised over $37,000 as he continues his fight against MND. The former Rabbitoh and Titan making an emotional plea for help, not only for himself, but for his partner, Barina, and their one-year-old daughter, Ayla, as they navigate this together. To sport, a Maroon star Kalyn Ponga has welcomed the addition of Reece Walsh to the Queensland squad. The Broncos fullback will come off the bench in game two, with Ponga retaining the fullback spot. Ponga says they're a better team with Walsh involved.
8: Oh, he's a superstar, isn't he? You know, it's exciting to have him back in camp, not only on the field, but off the field. I mean, we all know what he can do on the field, and you know, he's a pretty infectious person off the field as well.
5: And the Titans have confirmed Chris Randall will be missing from the side in this weekend's clash against the West Tigers. He suffered a head knock in the win over the Broncos and will have to abide by the mandatory 11-day stand-down protocols. We'll take a look at the weather next.
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5: to the weather, staying cloudy with showers about through the rest of the afternoon and evening. Tomorrow, partly cloudy, shower or two continuing, top of 23, looking very much the same Thursday, Friday, and even across the weekend as well. And even into the start of next week, it is 17 degrees at the moment. And between 6 a.m. and 6 p.m. when we accidentally stuff up, you cash in. If we play the same song twice in a row or the song stops, call us to win an instant $500 with TPI Lawyers and 1029 Hot Tomatoes Accidental Winners.
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0: Well, props to us. We haven't stuffed up yet.
1: No.
2: Not yet.
1: As many times as you try to call us and tell us that we have, over and over again.
2: I like when people ring up and say, yeah, you did. And Maury goes, no. And they go, yes,
1: yeah, no, you did. I heard it. No. Yeah, you did.
2: No.
1: No.
2: Yeah, you did.
1: It's like talking to...
2: me.
1: Yes.
2: Yeah.
1: There's more of you now.
0: Well, having said that, there is every chance that we will.
2: Yeah.
0: And if we do, it could be worth $500 to you. Mm-hmm. And by stuffing up, we're just keeping that to the same song twice in a row.
1: Yes.
0: Or if it stops partway through.
1: Yes.
2: Okay.
0: Okay? Doesn't matter if Trevor's telling a story. We can't afford that.
1: No.
0: It's only these two
1: things. The T-shirt changes three times in 5 seconds.
0: TPIL lawyers and 1029 Hot Tomatoes. Accidental winners could happen any time between 6 and 6.
1: We're also going to talk about the things that maybe you have borrowed from the workplace. I don't own a stapler. I just have a stapler here at work. And I use every trivia day. So today, you know, because I got one tonight at that Blue Water. So yes. That's my stapler.
2: Yeah.
1: Just like the milk I used to take as well.
2: Oh, you did too.
1: Did you?
2: Yeah.
1: Did you use it? Well, I was helping out.
2: There was a date. And if it goes by that date, you pour it out. So
1: don't pour it out. Yeah. Pour it in your children's mouths.
2: Yeah.
1: Just not the clunky ones.
2: The kids or the milk?
1: Either one.
2: Also, I found out something interesting about Moisey. We're trying to figure out how long I'd been working together. The way you worked it out, I just told you straight up, and you were like, no. Then you had to work it out. But it's, yeah, it's just a funny way of Moisey working out how to count.
0: All right, all of that coming up. Moira and Big Trev. 1029 Hot Tomatoes.

0: 1029 Hot Tomato, Moira and Big Trev on another grey old drive home on the Gold Coast.
1: Now, yesterday was the big freeze, and this is for fighting MND. Yeah. And it's always such a huge day in the AFL. They did the big slide. Amy Shark was there, dressed as Amy Winehouse. Andy Lee went down dressed as his character, the monster from the book. Even Bluey went down there as well.
2: Oh, nice. Good. And the game was amazing.
1: The game was absolutely brilliant. But there was a couple, and they're from Brisbane, and this was such an amazing experience to witness, is that they'd already donated $10 million.
2: Amazing.
1: So these are construction magnates. Mm. Their names are Quinton and Kylie Burt.
2: Yeah.
1: And they have just been touched. They've never met anyone with MND. They've never met Neil Danaher. They've never met anyone like that.
2: Yeah.
1: But they decided that they would give $10 million before he passed away, which of course was very, very recently. But they were amazed by the amount of people who were supporting, and of course Jai Arrow was there yesterday as well.
2: Yeah, love that.
1: And there is a GoFundMe page that Madam Dakin mentioned in the news for Jai and his family, and that's pumping the money into there as well.
2: Yeah.
1: But this couple, they were like, well, you know what, I think this is so important. There's so many other people who are fighting this. Yeah. This is such an important issue. We're going to give another $30 million.
2: It's amazing. Amazing, you know?
1: $40 million they donated.
2: It's huge.
1: And like I said, they've never met him, they've never met anyone, but it was just about the fact that they were so his determination had left quite an impression with him as well.
2: We were discussing this off air. They showed themselves, which is not a mystery donor,
1: no.
2: But they just like look like normal people, humble. Yeah, no, we just donated.
1: Totally. Well, Sunrise caught up with him as well. Have a listen.
3: How would you describe Neil Danaher?
4: Oh, he's inspirational. He's like basically he did what we all do. We just don't have the guts to do it. It's that simple.
3: And what was the reaction from the Fight MND team?
4: Oh, they were wonderful. Just wonderful. The whole term, I was thinking about it just now. Like it's obviously a massive big family that you can't help but know you're on the right track.
1: And then Kylie just said, she goes, well, what do you hope from this? Mm. And she, you know what, you would not think that either of them as a couple would be worth that much money, as in they're very down to earth.
2: Yeah.
1: Looks like they're, you know, grassroots kind of couple.
2: Yeah, yeah.
1: She just turns around and goes, what do you think, what do you want from this? And she goes, a cure.
2: Yeah.
1: That's all you could want.
2: Plain and simple.
1: And so simple.
2: Yeah. It's fantastic. People like that. You know, like you wouldn't think of anything, but then when you see them and they're getting interviewed, you're going, oh, okay, because you've got a picture in your head of this person wearing a suit.
1: Gina Reinhardt kind of looking person.
0: Yeah, snakeskin boots.
1: Yes, exactly.
2: Talking down on people, but no, they were like level-headed people.
1: Yeah, it was beautiful.
2: Good on you guys.
1: Yeah, absolutely.
0: Hot tomato. Lady.

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4: Not if someone comes and wheezes themselves in the studio. We don't win at all. What are you talking about?
2: That's happened to me twice. Now, if we play the same song twice in a row or the song stops halfway through, you have to give us a call right now because you could win an instant $500, all thanks to TPIL Lawyers and 1029 Hot Tomatoes Accident Winners. We've got Barbara from Molendino. Why are you calling, Barbara?
5: I'm calling for the accidental calling.
2: Well, accidental calling.
4: Accidental winner.
2: You've accidental called us?
3: That's a butt dial.
4: Oh, hello. Yeah. All right.
5: Yeah.
4: You did hear one of the songs stop in the middle.
5: I did, yes.
2: Did you? What was the song?
5: Oh, gosh.
4: Just sing us a couple of bars.
5: Oh, is it a teenage song?
4: Okay.
3: That's all right. We don't need you to name the song.
4: No, that's okay. You have got $500. Congratulations, Barbara, from Molendino. Well amazing. Done.
5: Awesome. Thank you so much.
3: Congratulations,
4: for the
3: Barbara.
4: Accidental caller with the teenage song.
3: Yep. There we go.
4: I love it.
3: Well, we, it could happen any time.
2: Yep.
3: We do make mistakes around here, and now they're worth money to you.
4: Yay.
3: TPIL Lawyers and 1029 Hot Tomatoes, accidental winners sometime, anytime, in fact, between 6 a.m. and 6 p.m. when you hear us stuff up. That'll be when you can win your own $500 payout.
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1: 1029 Hot Tomato Traffic.
6: A few accidents to look out for around the Gold Coast roads. Robina Parkway at the intersection of Cheltenham Drive, southbound there, causing a couple of delays. Also for Robina Parkway at the big roundabout at Labour Drive, just near Robina Town Centre, causing some extra dramas through there. Another one, southbound Ferry Road, just before the intersection with Potloo Street East in Southport, causing some delays heading southbound. If you are travelling on the M1 as well, slow going in patches southbound Pimpama down to Wurrungery, northbound around the Narang area, and then again through Ulmo and Yatla. Some dramas too. We will check it again in 20 minutes, so if you spot anything else, call the traffic hotline on 5519 2275. Weather, shower activity continuing, and right now it's 18 degrees.
0: Yeah, remember the Big K used to have all the big celebs call into his show?
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0: live and local, 1029 Hot Tomato. Moira and Big Trev getting you home. It's another drizzly old afternoon on the Gold Coast, but to brighten your day a little, you could win $100 at the Star Gold Coast to spend at Garden Kitchen and Bar if you're a part of the show, and you can go along there and watch Origin Under the Stars. 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Bet with your head not over it.
1: I have to admit that I only drink fancy coffee from work because I don't like paying for other fancy coffee.
2: What do you mean?
1: In the morning, we have like the instant one, like the kind of, you know, just
2: at home.
1: Yeah, the Nescafe pods or whatever it is. Yeah, that. But I wait till I get here for the coffee machine because I'm cheap and I don't like paying for coffee. That is my confession.
2: Sometimes, well, back in the day when Mizey was only little. And I used to forget milk, take home for his bottles, and maybe take a bottle from here if it was just about to run out of the use-by date.
1: I didn't even look at the use-by dates. So I was just...
0: Moira, need milk.
2: Oh, yeah?
1: I would just take the milk. I don't own a stapler, but I have my work stapler, which does all of the other personal stuff that it needs to do with my paperwork. Anything to do with trivia. I come into work to print my trivia sheets even on the holidays.
2: Oh, yeah?
1: I don't.
2: Oh, my God. Yeah.
1: Such a time.
0: I think the printer's probably the
1: printer, I would say, would be the worst.
2: Yeah, photocopy paper, when we'd run out of photocopy paper, may.
1: You know when you have to take that ream of paper to the first day of school?
2: Mm-hmm.
1: Thank you, Hot Tomato.
2: When my wife is studying a lot and she needed to put her notes up on the wall near her desk. May have taken a couple of strips of blue tack.
0: Oh, blue tack. You can bring that back though, Jeff, I'm sure.
1: Oh, yeah, reuse that.
2: Yeah, of course.
1: We want to know, what have you accidentally borrowed on purpose from work and never returned? Because you couldn't. Because it's in your belly.
2: Well, the pens run out of ink.
1: Oh, the pens.
2: The stationery cupboard is so good here for pens.
1: We can't be the only people. But see, I was doing this from a very young age. My mother used to work in a retirement village.
2: Oh, you'd steal for the old people?
1: No.
2: Is that where my change goes?
1: They had this beautiful stationery cupboard. It was just beautiful. And I was left there every afternoon while Mum was finishing her shift, and I would go and do my homework, in inverted commas, which basically meant just raid the chocolate jar and look at all the pretty stationery.
0: And then you started to raid the...
1: Then I started to...
2: Is that where it's come from?
1: I think it's a...
2: Is that your stationery? Is that where it started?
1: It's like a thing I've got.
2: That is your thing.
1: It is my thing.
2: We were trying to figure out where did this stationery...
1: The stationery obsession.
0: You're just
1: came
0: a kleptomaniac.
1: From. I really am.
2: You're a klepto.
1: But only with stationery.
2: And milk.
1: Yes.
2: And photocopy paper.
0: Oh.
1: Yes.
2: And staplers.
1: And printers.
2: Yeah.
0: Okay, well...
1: It's hard to get the toilet hot paper tomato out car. Of Oh, the hot tomato car. Yeah, okay. So I borrowed that for a couple of years.
0: And didn't give it back.
1: And didn't give it back. And then someone wrote it off. But I did pay for it.
2: Are we working with a thief, Ben?
0: Moira can't be the only one. So if you are happy to admit it, give us a call, 557-11029. Do you acquire things at work?
1: Thank you, Ben.
0: Appropriate things from work.
2: You can be anonymous.
1: Yeah, feel free.
0: Yeah, you can be anonymous or you can just tell us your name and not be a big old chicken. 557-11029 is the number at Hot Tomato.

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1: I wait to have coffee here at work because I don't like paying for coffee. It's not like it's fancy coffee. It's just like a Nescafe machine, but it's better than instant.
2: I bring ham and cheese to work and use the bread here because it's free.
1: I
2: and it's really good bread.
1: Have taken milk in the past. I was helping out to free up the fridge. It was nowhere near the use by date though. Madam Dakin, have you accidentally on purpose borrowed anything from the workplace?
3: Muffins. Also milk.
1: Yes.
3: Bread.
1: Yes.
3: The printer.
1: Yes.
3: Staplers.
1: Yep.
0: I was wondering where the printer went.
2: The essentials.
3: Yeah.
1: Paper clips.
3: Oh, absolutely.
1: I know. Sharpies. Do know someone who did their entire wedding invitations on this work printer.
2: What?
1: They printed all of their wedding invitations on there.
2: Well, that's all of us out.
1: That's pretty impressive.
2: That is really, really
1: very
2: good.
1: Impressive.
0: Also, just given Dakes a great idea.
1: Sporting
2: club. I stole all the spoons from the...
1: Oh, I didn't steal the spoons. That's really annoying.
2: Yeah. That was me.
3: Were you the one that put them in the front?
2: Yeah.
1: Oh, that person. All right.
2: That's where they go.
1: Ali from Benoa, are you a klepto like me?
4: What?
1: What?
4: No.
3: I meant the forks.
1: Oh, not the forks? No. Okay. No. Ali from Benoa, are you a klepto like me?
5: Just a little bit.
1: Okay.
5: I think it's very safe because I did it in Victoria, in my Victorian job. So
1: that's
5: as
1: fine.
5: A Queenslander, taking it over the state. But I'm a school teacher and we obviously get given many, many things for our job. We're very lucky. And the school I worked at had a partnership with Apple. When I left, I handed in, you know, my belongings of what they gave me, but I may have ended up with an iPad that was really convenient for my little side hustle that I was doing.
1: Oh,
5: so
1: right.
5: I thought, you know, I might have accidentally, mistakenly put it somewhere in a deep, dark cupboard and...
1: What was his side hustle?
2: Stealing
1: like, only
2: iPads.
1: Fans or
2: it was stealing iPads.
5: Well, they are obviously all legal, of course.
1: Yes.
0: Except for the stealing part.
5: I lost it. As far as I knew, I didn't have it.
1: Yep.
2: Did you find it though?
1: Did you accidentally find it?
5: Oh, accidentally, maybe a couple of days later, and then jumped in the car and moved up to beautiful Queensland.
1: Yeah.
5: Oh,
1: wow.
2: And you can't post that back.
1: Send that back.
2: Yeah.
0: They can't do find my iPad from that far away.
2: Yeah. Find my iPad radius. It's at least 5 kilometres.
1: Couple of states over. Don't worry about it.
2: Yeah, fine.
0: Ali, I don't know if we should be rewarding you, but we will anyway.
2: Yay.
0: You get a $100 voucher at Garden, Kitchen and Bar at the Star Gold Coast. Congratulations.
5: Oh, thank you so much. Well worth the iPad. You know, if you want some photos or something, or I can send emails on it if you need. Yeah.
2: Well, thank you. We need a producer. That's what you need, Ali. You sound like you're halfway there. She can send an email.
1: Ingenious.
2: She is
0: more qualified than Trevor.
2: Yeah, my Timo phone, you'll crap all over
1: it. Screens don't even work.
2: Yeah.
0: Watch Origin Under the Stars. 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
7: 1029 Hot Tomato Traffic.
3: It is still a little slow for the M1, heading southbound in patches from Pimpama all the way down to Wurrungri, as well as northbound Ormo and Yatla, following an earlier car breakdown. Looks as though earlier crashes Robina Parkway have cleared, but it is still a pretty slow Bermuda Street, Mermaid and Burley Waters, couple of delays as well. Smith Street westbound towards the M1. We will check it again in about 20 minutes. So if you spot anything, call the traffic hotline on 5519 2275. Weather, shower activity continuing. Right now it is 18 degrees.
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0: coming up soon here on 102.9 Hot Tomato with Moira and Big Trev. 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
1: On a Friday, we gave away $20,000 to Rachel from Bernogan, all thanks to Propel Properties. It was a great place down at the Lucky Squire. We have a friend of the show called Nathan, good mate of the show. He came over and had a chat to us during the break when we were doing the show, and he was asking us how long we had been doing the show together. And I said, it's been 5 years. And then Moira goes, has it? I said, yeah. Really, it's been 5 years? I said, yep. And I showed you a photo of our very first show together.
2: At Miami Marquetta.
1: Yep.
2: It was in December.
1: Mm-hmm.
2: It was because the other show finished quite quickly. And,
1: and it was like an introduction.
2: It was. So you were there.
1: Yeah.
2: And I was there, and we were there together, and it was lovely.
1: Yes, it was.
0: So was that 5 years ago?
2: Well, no, it's not 5 years. It's 4.5.
1: But Moira was going, I'm pretty sure, and then started counting. And I was going, what are you doing? She had her hands up and she goes, one, and she's using her fingers to count.
2: 2021 to 22, 22 to 23, 23 to 24, 24 to 25, 25 to 26.
1: Now, so that's
2: that would be 5 years in December.
1: Okay.
2: 24 and a half years.
1: Well, it's 5 years to me. I'm just rounding it off because I'm hoping going to make it to December.
2: Oh, this is wishful thinking.
1: I'm just wishful thinking.
2: Oh, okay, right. Put it out there.
1: Yeah, 5 years.
2: The secret, okay.
1: But when you were doing it, you were counting.
2: That's how I have to do everything.
1: Yeah.
2: So whenever I go to sleep.
1: Oh, when no. I go to sleep, this is going
2: to
1: be good.
2: I go, okay, so I've got to be in bed by 9. So that's 9 to 10, 10 to 11, 11 to 12, 12 to 1, 1 to 2, 2 to 3, 3 to 4, 4 to 5, 5 to 6, 6 to 7. So that's 10 hours sleep.
1: Why do you do 1 to 2, 2 to 3?
2: It has to be the 9 to 10, like as in 9 to 10, not just 9, 10, 11, because I get confused.
1: Oh. How do you get confused with counting?
3: How do you count sheep then?
1: Yeah.
3: Do you have to like put your hand in front of your face?
1: 1 to 2, 2
2: one,
1: to 3.
2: No, that's pretty ridiculous. It's just one sheep at a time. It's just 1, 2.
1: But I count with my hands all the time.
2: I count with my hands. I worked in the canteen on the weekend at the soccer club, and I had to stand there and go 10, 10, 10, 4, 90, and 10.
1: Don't they have a cash register?
2: They do. But I fell under the pump, so I just used my hands.
1: Oh, wouldn't that be slower, though?
2: I didn't know where the cash register wasn't working and the calculator wasn't there.
3: The cash register wasn't working or
2: my brain wasn't working?
3: Yeah. Didn't know how to work the cash register?
2: No, I had to bring it up.
1: So the cash register, you didn't know how to work
2: it was all on card. There was no cash register.
0: Did they do
2: card.
0: An induction?
2: I wasn't being paid to work there. I was volunteering.
0: Volunteering.
1: Yeah, I just find it strange that you were going 21 to 22, 22 to 23.
2: 22 to 24, 24 to 25.
1: When you could have just went.
2: And it's June, so it's
1: 21, 22, 23, 24.
2: No.
1: Why?
2: Not a ride.
1: Why?
2: We're only halfway through the year. We've still got to December, so we're 4.5 years together.
1: 5. Wouldn't you just round it off?
2: Longest time of my life.
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12: 1029 Hot Tomato Traffic.
13: It is a little slow still heading south on the M1, up Coomera down into Narang, northbound around the Narang area. A little busy as well. And then again, northbound Ulmo up through to Yatala. Your other local roads, not looking too bad. We will be checking in again in 20 minutes though. So if you do spot anything, call 5519-2275.
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13: It's 5:02. Hi, I'm Rebecca Dakin. Seawell crews have already conducted their first whale rescue off the Gold Coast as the annual migration ramps up. An 8-metre humpback got stuck in shark nets off Currawa Beach today, with crews having to battle challenging weather and sea conditions for 4 hours before they eventually cut it free. A massive Robina housing project is at the centre of a political firestorm today. The opposition accusing the state government of quietly advising developers to drop 550 affordable homes from the site, instead shifting the properties to standard market rate housing. Opposition leader Stephen Miles says it's mind-boggling.
16: Working Queenslanders wanting to live in the neighbourhoods that they grew up in are being pushed out and priced out of those housing markets, pushed out by an LNP government determined to make Queensland less affordable.
13: A Gold Coast man who was drunk and high when he fatally crashed his car into a bike riding family in Robina has pleaded guilty to manslaughter. Keith Andrew Chambers was driving at nearly twice the 70k speed limit near Robina Town Centre when the incident occurred in 2024, killing a 9-year-old boy and seriously injuring his father. He will be sentenced at a later date. And the opposition leader isn't confirming whether he backs a preference deal with One Nation. It comes after Liberal Party President Tony Abbott endorsed the plan, arguing it makes sense. Liberal leader Angus Taylor says they will do whatever is needed to get rid of Labor.
1: Obviously, these are decisions that will ultimately be made by party organisations over time, but we will work with others to get rid of this rotten Labor government.
13: The sport and the injury woes continue for the Gold Coast Suns, with Lachie Weller and Will Graham both set to be sidelined for several matches. Scans have confirmed they suffered hamstring strains in Saturday's loss to the Lions. Will Powell also out in the short term with a shoulder injury. And emerging forward Jet Li, who will make his NRL debut for the Titans in this weekend's showdown against the West Tigers. He's been named on the interchange with Jojo Fifita and Tino Fasulmalaawi, out on origin duties while Chris Randall is subject to concussion protocols. Jalen DeGroote will get a recall in the centres, and Cleese Haas will be starting at prop. We'll check your weather next.
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13: To the weather, and we will continue to see scattered showers through the afternoon and evening. Tomorrow will again be partly cloudy with a shower or two about, and a top of 23 degrees as well. Pretty much the same Thursday, Friday and across the weekend. Could continue to see a shower or two into the start of next week as well. It is 18 degrees at the moment, and between 6am and 6pm when we accidentally stuff up, you cash in if we play the same song twice in a row or the song stops. 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
27: Yeah, Tuesday, as you head on home.
28: This morning I had quite a pretty horrible nightmare. And ever since I've been getting a little bit older in my life, I've been having a lot of quite severe nightmares.
27: Mm.
28: I'd say the last 2 years. Mm. And I wake up screaming. And today, Paul had to wake me up because I couldn't stop. He said it started off like bad singing. Like I was like, and then went into this guttural noise. I'll tell you which movie character was killing me in my dream last night.
27: Oh, good times.
29: Good stuff.
27: We want to know, as you know, Mozzie said she's getting older.
28: Mm.
27: I get old too. A lot older.
29: That's already happened, buddy.
27: When you're in a car park that you've never been into, do you have to take a photo of
28: where you park?
27: Yeah. Mm-hmm. Just want to know if you do that, or is it just me?
28: And me.
27: Oh, yes.
28: We did
27: it
28: on Friday together in Broadbeach. But we do have $250 for you to spend at Harbour Town, a little shopping spree. All you have to do is remember the items that are on my shopping list.
27: Yes.
28: And repeat them in order back to us. Now, yesterday, this was a struggle.
27: Oh, it was so good, though.
28: I have a feeling some today is going to be a struggle.
29: As a train wreck, yeah. All right, so what we need you to do right now is start calling 5571-1029. It could be the first Gold Coaster through. It could be the 20th. I don't know. But Moira is going to rattle off her list of things she needs to buy, her shopping list. You need to say it all straight back to claim the $250 shopping spree. If you get that wrong, you're done. We hang up on you.
27: Done.
29: And we move on to the next person. 5571-1029 is the number if you want to have a crack at it. Harbour Town Premium Outlets, massive get outlet sale back this weekend. It's Moira and Big Trev from Hot Tomato.

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1: 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It's time to shop till you drop. And then get back up again and shop some more at Harbourtown with Moira and Big Trev's shopping list.
2: Let's go shopping.
0: Yeah.
3: All right, I've got quite a list of shopping.
4: Yeah, you do.
3: Yes.
4: Busy.
3: Yeah, oh, very busy. All you have to do is tell me what's on my list, repeat it back to me in the exact order.
0: Yeah.
3: That's it. That's all you got to do.
0: Simple.
3: Simples. And $250 to spend in Harbourtown will be yours. Sarah from Mudrabar, good afternoon.
5: Good afternoon, Maura. A big Trev.
0: Hey, how you going? Now, you have to be precise.
3: Mm-hmm.
0: Rattle back whatever Morrissey said, so you only get one go. If you can't get it correct, we go on to the next caller. Okay, Sarah?
5: Okay, we'll give it a go.
0: Give it a red hot go. Good luck.
3: Here we go. Mushrooms, yams, grapes, garbage bags, bleach pegs, Tim Tams.
0: Better be quick.
5: Okay. Mushrooms, yams, grapes, garbage bags and Tim Tams.
3: No.
0: Oh, Sarah.
3: Thank you, Sarah, for playing, though. I've got two. All right. Troy from Talabudra, here we go. Mushrooms, yams, grapes, garbage bags, bleach pegs, Tim Tams.
6: Okay, mushrooms, jams, grapes, garbage bags, bleach, Tim Tams.
3: Nope.
0: Sorry, Troy.
7: All right, keep calling. 5571 1029
0: Emma from Helensvale. Moira's going to rattle off the list. Get ready.
3: Here we go. Mushrooms, yams, grapes, garbage bags, bleach pegs, Tim Tams.
8: Mushrooms, jams, grapes, garbage bags, bleach pegs, and Tim Tams.
3: Now, what did you say the second one was?
8: Yams.
3: Congratulations,
0: yes!
3: You got
0: it.
3: Yay!
0: Come on, Emma.
3: Yam!
0: Yam!
3: Yam!
8: I'm a winner.
0: Yam! Well so done.
3: Good. Good on you, Emma. That's wonderful. $250. What are you going to go and spend it on?
8: Myself.
3: Good.
0: Yeah, buy some yam.
3: Yams.
8: Oh, my God. That's amazing. I cannot believe it. I try every day to win on you guys' show. Oh, yes. My God.
3: Well, now you have.
0: Yeah. Don't call again.
3: Come down. That's you done, Emma. Struck your face.
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0: 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If you're a part of the show, you could win every day this week, in fact, a family pass to check out Disney on Ice when it presents Magic in the Stars at the Brisbane Entertainment Centre this month.
1: Found out something. Like, if I'm going to somewhere new, like, I live across the border, Benora Point. Mm-hmm. My local shopping centres are, like, Tweed City Shopping Centre, Tweed Mall, The Strand every now and again, and then I work my way up towards Robina. Those shopping centres, I know, like, the back of my hand, and I have a usual park that I go to. Mm-hmm. Depends on what shop I go to, I go to that end of the car park, and I know where to go, so I don't have to take a record. On Friday, we had to park at the Oasis Shopping Centre, car park there. As I parked up, I was like to the very top of the car park.
2: The roof. Yeah.
1: The roof. Got there. And then as I was leaving, I closed the door, locked it, walked away. And then I went, wait, I've got to remember where we parked. Even though they're coloured, I've got to take a photo. So I went back and took a photo of the car. And a photo of different cars that are around just in case I were there so I knew what I was doing. And then I locked the car and then walked down. But then as I was walking through, visually in my head, I was taking photo, okay, that's the coffee shop. I'm walking past a couple of escalators to my right, empty shop over here. Yeah, boom, sushi there, bang.
2: Did exactly the same thing.
1: I had to map my way out.
2: My locals would be Hope Island Marketplace, Runaway Bay, Helensvale, Westfield as well. I've got the same park there that I park every single time I go there because otherwise I will lose my car.
1: Yes.
2: Even though it is ridiculously green now. But on Friday at the Oasis, I too had to take a photo of where it was and also the lift I went into.
1: Okay.
2: Because I could not be two, be one, be whoever.
1: Answer this as well. When you got your new car... Did you go looking for your old car?
2: Absolutely, 100%.
1: Cool.
2: 400 times.
1: I've done that probably a couple of months ago. I was looking for my van, walked past my car twice.
2: Yes. Well, see, the funny thing is I walk along and I click the button and then I go, oh, that's right, I got a new car.
1: Yes, that's the same as...
2: Surprise every time. That's mine. It works. Oh, my gosh.
1: 2 months ago, Pacific Fair, I was walking past and I was going... Where did I park? And I'm looking for my old LDV brown van. Walk past, no, that's it. And then I press the button on the keys. I heard boop, boop. And I was like, what the hell? And I turned around and went, there's no van there. What's going on? And then had to press it again. After I turned around, went off again. I turned around. Where the hell is this? Oh, no, new car. So I want to know, do you take photos just so you remember, safety sakes, where you've parked your car?
0: All right. Are you like Moira and Trev? 55711029. Do you do this? We would like to know.
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4: 1029 Hot Tomato Traffic.
5: Had a crash on Kimbari Avenue heading northbound up towards the intersection with Smith Street, which is causing a few delays through there. Smith Street itself remaining slow. Olsen Avenue westbound through to the M1 merge. The run on the M1 as well. Heading southbound from Coomera down into the Wurrungery stretch. Still quite busy through there. Northbound not too bad, although up near Yatla still a little under speed following an earlier accident there. We will check it again in 20 minutes. If you spot anything, call 55192275. And weather, scattered showers continuing this evening and through tomorrow as well. Right now it is 18 degrees.
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6: Sammy's from Mudjerabar and wants to win 10K. 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
7: Yes, and I want to send it off with a bang.
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0: Tuesday afternoon on the Gold Coast. 1029 Hot Tomato. Getting you home. It's Moira and Big Trev.
1: When you go somewhere unfamiliar, you have to make sure you take a photo of your car, especially in a car park when it's somewhere new. Myself and Moira had to do that last Friday.
2: We're at the Oasis.
1: Yeah, Oasis Shopping Centre. It's a big car park.
2: It is.
1: So I took photos of the colour and where I park my car.
2: And the lifts.
1: Yes. Mm-hmm. We want to know, do you do the same thing? Nadia from Mullandino, do you?
3: I don't take photos. I don't know if this is more embarrassing, but I go to Pacific Fair. Now, when you go to Pacific Fair, the car park where, say, Big W is,
1: yep,
3: where Woolworths is, they all look the exact same.
1: Yep.
3: So every level, when you walk out the door, looks the same.
1: Hmm.
3: So I found that every time I went to Pac Fair, I would lose my car. I would try to park in the same spot. I now come to the conclusion of and said to myself, how can I remember this car park, this level? So I went and purchased a little bag of rocks, and I coloured these rocks.
1: No.
3: So every time I go to Pacific Fair, I put a rock down at the entrance of the door behind the first car park bollard. So when I walk out, if I see the rock on the floor, I know that that's the level I parked on.
4: What?
2: What?
1: Wow.
4: What if someone steals your rock?
1: Yeah.
3: Well, I just hope that no one does, but now the whole Gold Coast knows about my coloured rocks that... I'm in a bit of strife maybe when I go to
1: If you see a coloured rock at Pac Fair, no, pick it up and take it two car parks down.
0: Nadia.
2: Oh, that is, but why not just take a photo, Nadia?
3: Because they still all look the same.
2: Okay. Like, I understand.
3: I think it's my ADHD or something.
2: Yeah.
3: I don't know.
2: Yeah,
1: the rocks will be great.
2: So much better.
0: Okay.
1: Yeah. Anybody got any coloured rocks to scatter them around?
2: Yeah, it's everywhere through Pacific Fair. Cheryl from Narang, do you take photos of where you parked?
5: Yes, I do, because I remember my mum, when Australia Fair first opened, she went hunting for her car. She took note of the level, but she didn't realise there was a north and south, and she was looking in the wrong car park.
2: That's right.
0: Oh, no.
2: Oh, my goodness.
1: It's been passed down.
5: And yeah, and the first time I took my dad's car out, I had to take a photo of the number plate because I didn't recognise the car at all.
2: Who would have done that? I have, Cheryl. I have done that.
1: Adam from Southport, do you take photos of your car park?
6: I do. I've done the opposite to you, Moira. I've gone from a blue, bright blue car to a stock standard white Kia now.
2: Oh, gosh. You're lost.
6: Do you know how many white Kias there are on the Gold
1: Coast? Yeah, there's like 11.
2: 100.
6: Yes. But it's also confusing my family because I took my nephew out and we got some matches. I got him to run in and grab it. He came out and hopped in the car next to mine.
1: No.
6: Another person in the front seat, and he looked across and's gone, nope.
1: No!
2: Just no!
1: Stranger danger!
2: Oh, my God.
1: Uncle Adam, he's trying to sneak in at me.
0: Thanks, Adam.
2: Angie from Coomera, do you take photos of yourself of the car park?
7: Absolutely. I have to, no matter where I go, because one time I was at Helensvale Westfield, and I walked up and down, I reckon, for about half an hour before I could actually find my car.
1: Mm-hmm. Yeah.
7: And one day I actually tried to get into a car that actually wasn't mine.
1: Oh, that's another one.
0: Oh, dear.
2: Yeah.
0: Well, I'll tell you what, Angie, when you head up to the Brisbane Entertainment Centre, you're going to want to take photos because there's a big car park there.
2: There is.
0: But that's where you're going to see Disney on Ice, a family pass for you.
7: Oh, thank you very much. That's amazing.
2: Lots of photos to get out of
0: there. Yes, definitely. Disney on Ice presents Magic in the Stars, Brisbane Entertainment Centre this month. Moira and Big Trev on Hot Tomato.

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1: You like massages?
2: I do like massages.
1: Run out, grab your phone and have a call in.
2: Last night I had another of my bizarre nightmares. Now, Madam Dakin's has had weirder nightmares than me. I'm just putting you under the spot there, Madam.
3: That's right.
2: Where you've actually had a bit of sleep paralysis when you've been dreaming.
3: Yeah.
2: So do you have an ongoing theme with your dreams, or is it just...
3: That was just the one time with that. Thankfully, but I've never had to experience that again.
2: So the ones that I've been having probably in the last year and a half, is that I can't get out of a situation. Like I'm trapped in a situation. Like I'm not suffocated, but I'm trapped by something. So there's either someone staring at me and I can't get out, or the house is locking me in, or I can't actually... Like, I can't move. And so last night, this morning.
1: Is this like you saying goodbye to me, Ben, and Dave?
2: No.
1: Is this what it is?
2: Yeah, I feel trapped, guys.
1: Do you?
2: No.
1: Can you said it a different way?
2: I was in a school. I don't know why. I was in a school and I was walking around and Freddy Krueger kept on coming up to me and, like, messing with me, like, kind of being kind of, like, scary movie funny. And then he would walk off.
1: Like but, accents?
2: Well, no, not accents.
0: The canteen's closed.
1: Oh, we went out of chicken wings.
2: Interpretive dance with his knives. No, but then he just turned on me and apparently I started off with this really weird noise of like, Paul said it was like I was bad singing. Like, and then I turned into a banshee because Freddie just got me and I could not get away.
1: Oh.
2: And so I've woken up the house like so many times in the last, I'd probably say year and a half, with this horrible like guttural noise of being stuck in these dreams.
1: Can we get like a sleep doctor? Is there a sleep doctor person?
2: Psychologist. I think we know a psychologist. Madam Dakin.
3: There's a lot of theories on dreams.
2: Go for it.
3: They don't really have any concrete evidence as to what it is.
2: Yeah.
3: But I do find, like, you've obviously been getting healthier.
2: Yes.
3: And I think one thing is when you are getting healthier, your brain is essentially repairing itself.
2: Oh, wow.
3: And so especially if you're cutting back on alcohol and stuff like that, your brain essentially is more vivid. And so you do tend to have heightened dreams. During that.
2: Actually, that makes sense because that coincides, yes.
0: Maybe what you're actually saying is... Carbs.
1: And Freddy Krueger's got the like the bread.
2: He's got the knives.
1: He's
2: for the
1: slicing
2: bread.
1: The bread of the
2: He's
1: bakery.
2: He's got the bread.
1: Ooh, look what you got. Wholemeal. What does it mean when Jennifer Love Hewitt is chasing you?
2: That's a whole different thing.
3: We've all been there.
1: Does she catch you?
4: I know, I've tripped over.
2: We want to know what character.
4: Get up, Beck. I know. It's okay. Go without me.
2: Oh, there's jelly here. I don't know why there's jelly.
4: Yes. Go without me.
2: We want to know about your weird dreams. Which movie character was chasing you?
4: I
2: was
4: it
2: Jennifer Love? Yeah, okay.
4: All right. I think the Gold Coast does too.
0: 5571.
2: Megan Fox Transformers style. Was that also happening?
0: We're just honing in on Dakes' dreams.
2: Yeah, just Dakes' dreams.
4: Oh, no, I'm stuck in between.
0: 5571 1029. We'd love to give you a call up and be part of this.
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6: 1029 Hot Tomato Traffic.
3: Not doing too bad around the coast roads. It is just a little under speed as you travel south from Coomera down into Nerang on the M1. North around Nerang, some very minor congestion there as well. For the run on Bermuda Street, around Mermaid Waters, particularly southbound towards Markerry Street, that's a bit busier through there. Smith Street, still some minor congestion west to the M1, but that is easing. We will check it again in 15 minutes, so if you do spot anything else, call the traffic hotline on 5519 2275. Weather, scattered showers continuing through this evening and tomorrow as well. Right now it is 18 degrees.
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7: Hi there, I'm Ran Hussein. Australia's women's cricket team has cruised to a 5-wicket win over England in a T20 World Cup warm-up match this morning. The Aussies winning by 5 wickets, chasing down a target of 158 with 10 balls to spare. The Opals have confirmed their squad for next month's 2-game series against China in Melbourne. Sotiah Fagan and Bonnie Diaz will make their international debuts. And Kaylee McEwen has starred at the Aussie swimming trials overnight, clocking the fastest time in the world this year in the 50-metre backstroke.
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0: This morning, apparently, it started off, Paul said it started off like bad singing, which was like, and then by the end of it, I was like screaming for help, where he has to actually, and I figured out if I turn on my side, I don't dream like that.
1: Oh, really? What side? Left or right?
0: If I turn left or right, but if I'm in the middle, then like on my back, I'm dreaming bad dreams at the moment. I don't know why. Chris from Robina, have you been having strange dreams as well?
2: Yeah, 2 nights ago, and I haven't dreamt for quite some time, and I totally just got it when they said, look, I've cut back on alcohol.
0: Oh.
2: And so that all really resonated.
0: Yes.
2: And it was, I was going along the M1, and I got taken off the beaten track with my car, couldn't find my car. It wasn't about a famous person, but in the middle of wherever it took me, I had gloves on for some reason and a Tasmanian tiger.
0: Oh, stop it.
2: Came up in my dream and grabbed me on the hand with the glove on it and was just standing there. I was leaning against a tree.
1: Yeah.
2: And some random person came along in this dream and I know I was calling out in my sleep because my children have said the same thing to me in the past where they've heard me and they've come and checked on me where I was just like, help. But it doesn't feel like you can kind of get the help
0: words out. Yeah.
2: Words out. And then a second Tasmanian devil came up.
0: Stop it.
1: What?
0: Is this since Mary, the Tasmanian devil, escaped from Paradise Country or is this prior?
2: Maybe, yes.
0: So she's top of mind.
3: Unconfirmed reports of Mary in Robina.
0: No, in her dreams.
3: No, no. Well,
1: whereabouts in the dreams did you see the tiger?
0: Maybe yes.
1: Maybe you know where
0: she is.
2: Well, it was, I don't know, this random thing took me off onto some dirt track.
1: Dirt track.
3: Well, that narrows it down. That's
0: that's all right. There's none of those around.
1: Have you got any coordinates, numbers?
3: Chris, we're going to give you this massage. It sounds like you need to go and unwind a bit. 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
2: Oh, thank you so much.
0: You're so welcome.
2: I really need it.
0: Have a nice sleep.
1: Yeah. If you find out the coordinates or what, like a street corner, let us know and then we'll take all the credit for it.
3: Unwind with a 50-minute massage for only $99 at Aphoria Spa, Hilton Surfers Paradise, available from Wednesday to Friday.
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12: It's looking pretty good around the Gold Coast roads. Just the M1 southbound from Helens Vale to Wurrungri. Some minor delays continuing through there. Also, up around the Eagleby stretch for anyone heading towards the coast. There's been a crash through there and that is causing some heavy delays at the moment for the southbound run. If you do spot anything else, call the traffic hotline 5519 2275.
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12: It's a minute past six. Hi, I'm Rebecca Dakin. SeaWorld crews have had to battle challenging weather and sea conditions to rescue a trapped whale off the Gold Coast. The 8-metre humpback got stuck in shark nets off Currawa Beach earlier today, and it took 4 hours before crews were eventually able to cut it free. It is the first rescue off our coastline so far this migration season. A drunk driver who struck and killed a young boy going for a family bike ride on the Gold Coast has cried in court today as the boy's heartbroken parents spoke of their devastation. 9-year-old Aidan Guimaraes was struck at high speed while riding on the back of his dad's bike in Robina of 2024, with the court hearing driver Keith Andrew Chambers was drunk and high and doing 130 k's an hour in the lead up to the collision. He's pleaded guilty to manslaughter and other charges, but will be sentenced at a later date. A Gold Coast man is facing a string of charges following a major drug trafficking investigation on the Sunshine Coast. Properties in both regions were searched with a handgun, meth, cocaine, cash and a commercial quantity of illegal tobacco and vapes seized. He's been remanded in custody to front court next month. And a local MP says she thought a decision by the state to axe an affordable housing project on the Gold Coast was some kind of sick joke, describing the move as insane. A project in Robina was set to deliver 550 affordable properties before the developer was apparently told by the government to ditch it for standard market housing. Shadow Housing Minister Megan Scanlon says people are struggling to find homes.
15: Yesterday I spoke to a woman who has 4 kids. She's in crisis accommodation and she was in tears because there is no one anywhere on the Gold Coast for her to live. And yet the LNP's response to that is to kill affordable housing in Brisbane and on the Gold Coast, where rents and housing prices have skyrocketed past Sydney.
12: To sport, and Reece Walsh is confident he can have an impact off the bench in Origin 2. Walsh has been recalled to the Queensland squad, but Kalyn Ponga retains his fullback spot. Walsh says he'll still have a big role to play.
16: I can bring spark, mate. I can bring that point of difference. I think, tired bodies you know, that's something that, you know, I hunt for in games. And if I do play a minute, if I, you know, I play a long time, wherever it is, you know, I'm prepared to do for the team, so.
12: And Melbourne's confirmed Brody Majacek's undergone surgery overnight after fracturing his neck in a sickening tackle in yesterday's King's Birthday clash against Collingwood. Billy Frampton has been hit with a 3-game ban for the tackle. We'll check your weather next.
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12: Taking a look at the weather, and still a shower or two about through your evening. Tomorrow will again be partly cloudy with a shower or two and a top of 23 degrees. And it is going to stay partly cloudy with a possible shower through the rest of the week, even into the start of next week as well. It is 18 degrees right now. Every day this week, you could win a holiday to Auckland flying Qantas direct from the Gold Coast Airport. Gaylee and Emily Jade's Holiday A Day giveaway takes off again tomorrow, only on 1029 Hot Tomato.
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21: 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I know I
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23: I found out a personal trait of mine that I didn't really know I had until it came forward today.
24: Very, very loudly.
23: 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And I thought to myself, wow, that happens quite a bit. And yes, that's why everybody tells me to shut up.
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25: We're going to hear all about that.
24: Also, Trivia Atrocity, trivia tonight at Blue Water in Hope Island, where the Coles is there. Pop on in. Mm. Sit right down, have some fun, answer some questions.
23: Yep.
24: Yeah, have fun.
23: Nice and easy.
24: Enjoy. Right. We're going to ask those questions to the team, including Madam Dakin, and maybe one of them will get it right.
23: Yeah,
25: well, we'll do our best. After this, we will play Trivia Atrocity with Moira and Big Trev here on 1029 Hot Tomato.

0: 92.9 Hot Tomato, Moira and Big Trev on a Tuesday evening. Tuesday means a lot of things. It also means trivia.
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0: Where are you this evening, Moisey?
2: This evening, Blue Water in Hope Island.
0: Oh, nice.
2: Very good. Come along, fun for all, 3 rounds, 20 questions, great prizes, $100 to spend there at the venue if you win.
3: Nice.
2: Are you ready? Madam Dakin has joined us in the studio.
4: Hi.
2: I do apologize. I do apologize for the smell, very strong smell of coffee in the room. I have spilt half a cup of coffee onto
3: my
2: dress.
3: Can't smell anything.
2: Can you not?
3: No.
2: Okay.
3: Can you?
4: It's
3: can
4: delightful.
2: It's delightful? Mm. Okay, great. Sorry about that. It's covering up Trevor's smells.
0: I
2: stale weed.
0: All right, here we go.
3: I keep telling him he's got to change his diapers.
0: Someone has to.
2: There is a time limit on those, depends.
0: Is it?
2: Here we go. What is the term for a baby goose?
3: Ben.
2: Mm.
3: Gosling.
2: Yes.
0: Ryan. Do I get half a point?
2: No.
0: Oh.
2: Question number two. Is this the real life? Is this just fantasy? Is the first
0: Trevor.
2: Yes.
0: Queen. Bohemian Rhapsody.
2: Oh, the first line of what song?
0: Yeah, Queen. Bohemian Rhapsody.
2: Okay. Which side of the Titanic did the fateful iceberg hit?
3: The port? Right. Oh. The right.
2: Port or starboard?
3: It's a port. Starboard. The right hand side.
2: You can't say all
3: it's
2: of them.
3: That side. Honestly.
0: Trevor.
2: Mm.
0: Starboard?
2: Yes, that's right.
3: That's what I've been saying this whole time.
2: No, you haven't. You've been saying everything. My gosh.
0: Tis why this is called Trivia Atrocity.
2: Yes. Which famous bridge?
0: Trevor, left, right, forward, up and down. Benjamin.
3: Trevor's out next.
0: Oh. Hey, I'll take that. I'll take that because it was a good joke.
3: It was.
2: Which famous bridge, completed in 1937, is painted a custom shade of international orange?
3: Ben, the San Francisco, what's it called? Thingo Bridge.
4: The Golden Gate Bridge?
2: Thank you, Ben. No, you didn't get it right, Ben.
3: So far, I've got everything right.
2: Yes, no, you haven't.
5: But he has to give it to us.
2: Okay.
5: Give him another question that he knows. This is the best one.
2: Okay, what does the TV channel HBO's name stand for?
3: Can I answer this one? Ben.
2: Mm.
4: Can
3: home,
4: you?
3: Home, box, office.
2: Mm-hmm.
3: Get it up, yeah.
5: Trevor, home, box, office?
2: Yes, Trevor.
5: Thank you, because he said get it up, yeah, which is quite rude.
4: Very unprofessional.
3: Yeah. Well, no one ever alluded to being professional.
2: All right, your final one, because it's gonna, people are going to get punchy. The Diary of a Young Girl is the title of whose autobiography?
0: Trevor.
2: Mm.
0: Trevor. Helen Keller.
2: No.
0: Damn it.
3: Of a Young Girl.
2: Mm. Madam Dakin's gone. She's out.
3: Can you give us like a... I don't know, a decade?
2: It's ages ago.
4: Is it Anne Frank?
2: Yes.
4: Hey.
3: Is that actually the title?
2: Yes.
4: I was like, really?
2: I know.
4: That seems
2: that's
4: a bit
2: when dumb. I was like, that's a bit simple.
6: She didn't say a name, Ben.
2: Oh, she did say a name.
6: Beck didn't say a name. Oh,
4: I did. You can't hear, obviously.
2: Too old.
0: I'm going through a tunnel.
2: All right, that was great. What? I through a tunnel.
3: All right. There you go.
2: Thank
3: that was atrocious.
2: Oh, no. It really was.
5: Rebecca Dakin's
3: the title. Trivia tonight, Blue Water Grill.
5: Yay, we won.
3: See Moira. Hear those questions.
4: Ben lost.
3: Answer them better. All right, everyone, off you go.
5: HBO.
3: Hot Tomato.

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2: Earlier we were talking about those things that you accidentally borrowed from work and didn't give back on purpose. Jeff from Flagstone, a bit late to the party. What was the thing that you accidentally borrowed but didn't give back on purpose?
3: Yeah.
2: From work.
3: Mm.
4: Anything promotional that I could get from any of the pubs or clubs I worked at.
5: Like wow. Bar mats. Runners,
4: glasses, jackets, umbrellas, oh. You name it.
5: Wow. Oh, my God, Jeff.
0: Couches, bars.
4: Yeah, women. Anything. They could all have, always have it back. They just had to ask.
2: Nice. Yeah. They just didn't know you'd taken it. But if they knew that you took it and they asked you for it, you'd give it back.
4: Exactly.
2: Wonderful. Yeah. I like that logic. Yeah,
5: oh, you got them. Bar runners. That's great.
2: Poke your shed in the trip? Corner.
0: Yeah, what do you need, Trev? He's offering. Yeah,
5: have you got any CC and dry ones? That'd be great.
4: Oh, I'm looking to see what I've got.
5: Okay,
2: there
5: cool.
2: You go. It's
0: going to check the inventory out the back.
5: Stone and wood.
2: Stick the shed.
5: Thanks, Jeff.
0: Oh, man. Well, that's a good...
5: Oh, I need an umbrella.
0: It's a good place to acquire.
2: Oh, your wife loves umbrellas.
5: Yes, she does.
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1: I know.
2: Yeah. I figured out a personality trait of mine.
0: distracted easily?
2: Yes.
0: What else would you say, Moira?
1: Forgetful?
2: Yes.
0: Friendly?
2: Yes.
1: Friendly, very friendly.
2: Sometimes.
1: Annoying?
2: Yes.
0: Bad influence?
1: Yeah.
2: Yes. And also, I'm very aggressive when I'm right.
1: Yes, you are.
2: We were doing a poll today. I won't say the poll, but I walked around and asked several questions about a certain person.
1: Mm.
2: And everybody said yes to what I was putting forward.
1: Mm-hmm. And you wanted them to say yes.
2: Yeah, but
1: and when they did say yes, you got very, very excited and even louder than
2: yes, ever. The normal.
0: So you were like leading the witness, though.
2: No, was not leading the witness at all. I was just asking questions. Do you think such and such would be such and such? And 98% of people came back without me coercing them at all with the answer that I already told this person.
0: But that's a leading question, though, Trevor.
1: Mm.
0: Do you think this person
1: don't
0: is this?
1: Don't you think this person is this? That's leading.
2: Oh, is that leading,
1: leading the witness?
2: Is that what it means?
1: Mm.
2: Yeah. Oh.
0: Yeah.
1: Mm.
2: Oh, still right. I'd be a good lawyer.
1: Mm.
2: But I figured out that I'm very aggressive when
1: you like being right.
2: Yes, because I'm hardly ever right.
1: Very good point.
2: Yes.
0: So when actually, you're right about that.
2: Yes.
1: Yeah. There it is. When those opportunities arise,
2: yes.
1: you relish in it, I think.
2: I think because when the friends that I grew up with were very high IQ. Like
1: okay.
2: when they were talking about stuff, I'd be like, oh, what
1: were you their slave?
2: Yeah, pretty much.
1: Pretty much.
2: Why
1: would I say that? Oh, my goodness. Oh, gosh. I'm going to hell.
2: But they were, like, they'd be talking about, like, World War II, like, stuff that, I'd, like, I would never know anything about or research on.
0: You were
2: on.
0: There, though.
2: I know, but I don't want to... That would be...
1: They were trying to connect.
2: Yeah.
1: They were trying to use you for their history assignments.
2: Yeah, yeah. So to Brooke, yeah, what about it? But then...
0: That was World War I.
1: He knows. He was there.
0: He was there for that, too.
2: But, yeah,
0: Napoleon.
2: They
0: would... You were there.
2: Attack my rabbits. But they would always talk they would always talk about stuff and I'd be like, oh, God, yeah. And, or they'd ask me my opinion. I'd be like, nah, I'm out. Because when they were arguing, my friends, when they're arguing and they know they're right.
1: Mm. They are more annoying than you?
2: Are way more annoying. Mm. And they'll start a fight.
1: Oh,
2: like
1: wow.
2: There's nine of them and it's just a verbal fight, nothing physical, but verbal. And I'd be sitting back going, wow. This is what I like. But then if I can come up with something small and it's correct and I know it's correct, then my tone goes up. And I figured out that happens here quite
1: a
2: bit.
1: Yes, it does.
2: Ah, and no one's pointed it out.
1: No.
2: Until I figured it out myself. So.
1: Oh, yeah, because you're right.
0: Needs to be right about what he's figured out about himself.
1: About himself.
2: Yeah.
1: That's right.
2: How good's that?
1: So good.
2: Yeah. Learning more and more about me as we go along to our 5 years.
1: Four and a half.
0: It's cheaper than therapy.
1: It is.
2: Oh, way cheaper.
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0: coming up next on 102.9 Hot Tomato. He is ready to go.
1: Here we go. Here.
0: Cahoon. In from the rain. Ready to play the tunes.
2: More rain tomorrow by the looks of it.
3: Oh, no.
2: Tops of 23, overnight temps of 15.
1: Yes.
2: Not too much rain. How did I know that?
3: Yeah.
2: Because I'm reading it.
3: Where?
2: Off Google.
0: That's a lie. You use Bing.
2: I do use Bing.
3: Yeah. You don't know what Google is.
2: In the world who uses Bing.
0: Tomorrow, it's a Wednesday, so we'll do the 5 second rule.
3: Yes.
0: Of course, make sure you listen out all day between 6 and 6. Any accidents that happen on air, because that could be worth $500 to your team.
2: By accidents, it means a song cuts midway through or the song is played twice in a row.
0: Yes.
2: Not twice in a day, but twice in a row.
3: So one after the other.
2: That's it.
3: Got it.
0: Okay, well, that's TPI, your lawyers, and Hot Tomatoes, accidental winners. What else should we do tomorrow? Anything?
2: Let's talk about pet names. There's a pet name competition in America and there's funny cat name. It's fantastic.
3: Is it good?
2: It's so good.
0: All right, well, tomorrow. Just 20 hours until we
2: That's
0: find out.
2: Right.
3: Yeah, get ready.
0: Mm-hmm. Set your watches and stuff. We'll speak to you tomorrow from 3.
2: Thank you.
3: Bye.
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1: 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Kids, $20. A whole family, two adults and three kids. Jinky's there first off, for $60. But on the phone now if you'd like to win that family pass. And Big Trev soon. We'll chat to him and we'll give away pizza and we'll do all the fun stuff that we like to do. In this local Gold Coast show called Fat Nights, in the drizzling, crappy rain, stay warm and dry out there, Gold Coasters. Some Coldplay now.

0: 1029. Hang on. Hold on to everything. It's Fat Nights and Not Tomato. Hang on a second there. We need this little thingy.
1: It's Big and Chunky with Big Trev and Chunky Kahuna.
2: I like them chunky.
0: Now, look, I have to explain. If you've never heard this segment before, basically it's a lot of rambling. Yes. All right? Yeah, Big Trev and Chunky Kahuna, we get together and we ramble about things. First off, I want to talk about scammers. They're still out and about. Be careful on Facebook Marketplace because they hack someone else's profile. Talking to them and you're not. Yeah, the rule is if you don't speak to them in person, ring them, don't do the deal.
3: Oh, really?
0: That's the rule. Well, that way you know.
3: Yeah, you do.
0: Because this younger, I've got a millennial, a Gen Z, an ICQ, whatever they are, the young people, they do everything by text these days. And they get ripped off.
3: Yeah, well, that's their own fault.
0: And you've got to be careful as well, Trevor. You see that guy uploaded the wrong photo when he's selling his car. It was a bit of a personal photo.
3: Oh, my God. So, you said that too to me. That was fantastic.
0: You've got to be careful, if you're selling things. Because the other thing you've got to do is hide it from your mates. Because there's nothing weird. Like, if you're going to sell all those, you were selling those purple long things that you were selling.
3: Yeah, zucchinis.
4: They're green, guys.
0: You've gone too far. Just be careful to click the hide from for friends because we don't need to know.
3: But that picture was, are you going to explain the picture?
0: No, it was a gentleman selling his car and he's accidentally put up a personal photo of him and his boyfriend.
3: Yes, yeah. But they were hugging each other.
0: They were.
3: No shirts on.
0: Maybe they were celebrating that the car could be sold tomorrow.
3: But it's got a big picture of the car lengthwise and then two other shots and then in the middle, him and his mate.
0: There you go. And I think the car was sold for a good price.
3: Yes, it was.
0: Yeah, they threw in a zucchini.
1: Listen up with your ears. You might like this. The Big K's playing new music.
0: Go home, Trev. You're going to get me shot. All right, Savvy Carpenter, Madonna. It's their new song. It's called Bring Your Love. Sort of fits into what we were just talking about in Fat Nights.

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1: When you're hangry at night, that's not the right, but Big K's here to fix ya. He's a good boy. Call him now, don't muck around, and he'll send you some beautiful pizza. It's the Big K's pizza wheel. Yeah. You want pineapple on it, that one, man? No, Big K.
0: Get on the phone, 55711029. 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I'm going to give it a spin. I am after this next. 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
2: Kirsty, is it Kirsty from Burley Waters? How you doing, you?
3: Thank you.
2: Are you handling the rain? I'm sick of the rain already, and I reckon it's going to rain for the next few days. I've had enough.
3: I've had enough as well.
2: Yeah, it's all right. Well, look, you've spun up two large Domino's garlic bread and Pepsi. You stay dry, right? Have you got all the washing under control? Have you got washing?
3: You're a legend. Thank you. No, it's all in the basket. I'm just relaxing.
2: It's well, what I did to help myself out with this is buy another basket. So you got two.
3: I love it. Great idea.
2: I had to go to Big W and get more undies, but let's not talk about that on air.

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0: Hey, I've got my mic down. Make that a family pass. It's a family pass. 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Mate, you're off to the Mudger Bar Show. You got two adults, three kids, because they like to add an extra kid into their family passes. Have you got three kids you can rustle together, Mark?
4: Mate, I've got the two of them, but I'm sure I can rustle up another one.
0: All right, mate. Well, get on the job. You've got a few weeks to go.
4: All right, I appreciate it. Thanks, BK.
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1: No, I don't think so. Bolognese sauce and rice. 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
2: I would kill for spaghetti bolognese. 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
1: Yeah.
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1: Oh, yes. We can all have a fat night on 102.9 Hot Tomato. 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

0: remember hearing this on the school bus back in the day. 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
1: Yes. Hey, were you at the Gold Coast? Big day out in 1995 with Silverchair and The Offspring and then Hole, I think, played from memory. A stack of them. Spider-Bait, were you there that year, 1995? The same year that Everclear had a bit of a hit with this? It would have been a great big day out to be out in Fat Nights. It's a flashback. I

0: 1029, it's Hot Tomato, it's Big K. How you doing? Flashback 8 at 8 for you next. In there, 8 songs from back in the day, you know, some of the biggies that we all grew up with and love. And every now and again, a song sneaks in there and I think, what the hell is that song doing in there? And I go, you know what? This song isn't it. This song deserves to be there. I mean, how good were the Baby Animals? And One Word. Just crank this up! When it's on next. This song is the song I mean. How the hell did this get in there?
1: Something strange in your neighborhood. Who you gonna call?
0: Anyway, we're gonna play that next.
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3: That you can't say?
4: Yes.
3: What?
4: Worcestershire.
3: Oh, yeah, it is. I know someone that says Harry Ferrell for peripheral, so she couldn't even read it sideways.
4: I couldn't read it out of the corner of her eye.
3: I held the book up to the side and she said, it still looks like Perry Ferrell.
4: It went to our producer, Mod. 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

let's change gears a bit and do some classic Oz pop. Kylie Minogue, saw the doco that she's got out at the moment, looks really good. I still can't believe she's playing the AFL Grand Final. I think she'll be all right. It's Fever in Fat Night.

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0: Hey, it's the Romantics and the Flashback 8 at 8 at 102.9 Hot Tomato. 8 songs from back in the day. We will continue next with a classic from the Quad City DJs. And, of course, all week I'm giving away family passes to the Mudjabar Show, 27, 28 of this month, June, mudjabarshow.org.au. If you want to get yourself tickets, do that. And I've been on the website. All right, you know, it's got all the normal stuff, you know, all the fairy floss and rides and stuff, but here's some things that I've delved deeply into at the Mudjabar Show that you can go and see. There's the farrier competition. There's the sheepdog trials, pig racing. Oh, I like the pig racing. Careful. There's miniature goats, which are always fun. There's miniature Highland cows. Oh, they're the little fluffy cows. I love those. So there's a stack of animals you can take your kids and the family along to see. All right? And don't forget, tomorrow night, your chance to win more tickets in Fat Nights.
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0: great song to wrap it up from the Baby Animals. One Word, the Flashback, 8 at 8. There it went at 102.9 Hot Tomato. 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
1: 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It's younger you.
0: 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Even one on her bottom.
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0: Fat Nights, it's 102.9 Hot Tomato. It's Big K. We're mixing it up in the last hour of the show. We've got a double shot from 90s and 80s legends, Roxette. I think it was the 80s, wasn't it? Anyway, the Screaming Jets, definitely the 80s. And up next, some Harry. And I'll tell you how I could be phoning you and you could be scoring prizes. That's all on the way.
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2: 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Russell Owsley is the CEO of Giving Day. 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
2: 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G'day to Archie if you're listening. What a great venue it was. 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

0: Vance Joy, Divine Feelings in Fat Nights at 102.9 Hot Tomato. New, the script next. If I stand or if I fall, I'm still giving it my all. I'm a plus with his believer. I'm the man in me. 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

right, the Scripps new song into some classic stuff from back in the day. Roxette, one of my favourite bands. Taking me back. Isn't it amazing how music, you know, mentally takes you back to things, well, some things you probably shouldn't have done. Anyway, it's a double shot now from Roxette and Fat Night. So 102.9 Hot Tomato.

0: Rock set, double shot, Fat Nights, 102.9 Hot Tomato. Big K, new music soon. Josh for Waz has rehashed Madonna. That's on the way. And don't forget the Big K's Prize Club. 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
2: 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A bit strange. But anyway, our local DJ, Josh Fawaz. Fowers. Maybe it's Fowers. He's rehashed Madonna like a prayer. Check this out. This is his version in Fat Night.

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0: Fat Nights, it's Big K. Well, it was Fat Nights, of course, it's all over. Great song coming up, one of my faves from Macklemore. I'm gonna pop some tags, only got $20 in my pocket. A bit of thrift shop action not far away, I'm spitting everywhere. Hey, don't forget tomorrow night, more chances for you to win tickets to the Mudger of our show. Yeehaw!
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0: 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Score those again tomorrow night, but I better go home. We'll do a bit of Nelly Furtado next. Have a great night, Gold Coasters. 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

0: 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Ugh. Let's pump you up with some new music instead. Martin Garrix and Ed Sheeran. 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

0: Now on 1029 Hot Tomato, the sound of your favourite Cass single being chewed up. Sounds old. 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Justin Bieber, Speed Demon.
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1: That you can't say?
2: Yes.
1: What?
2: Worcestershire.
1: Oh, yeah, it is. I know someone that says Harry Ferrell for peripheral, so she couldn't even read it sideways.
2: I couldn't read it out of the corner of her eye.
1: I held the book up to the side and she said, it still looks like Perry Ferrell.
2: It went to our producer, Mon. 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
10: Everything is flowing nicely across Gold Coast roads this morning. No issues on the M1 or local roads. If you do spot anything, though, call the traffic hotline 55192275.
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10: It's 5 o'clock. Hi, I'm Lucy Knight. Police are appealing for help to track

0: battling challenging sea conditions to eventually cut the whale free from the net that had become entangled around its head and tail. Major changes are coming to the Gold Coast's Millionaire Row. From July 6, a stretch of Hedges Avenue and Mermaid Beach will be closed off, with only local traffic allowed through. The changes were announced last month, with the date now confirmed. It's in a bid to make the road safer for pedestrians and cyclists, following community concerns. One Nation has joined the major parties in asking its supporters to dig deep, with Pauline Hanson asking for $29 to fire the liar. It'll use the money to fund a major advertising blitz starting from today, targeting Labor-held seats, including the Prime Minister's in Sydney's Inner West.
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0: To sport, it was a black tie night for the AFL, with the 2026 Hall of Fame held in Melbourne. Former Suns and Cats legend Gary Ablett Jr. was one of six people to receive the honour. The little master telling Fox Footy he owes all his success to his dad.
2: I can still remember being a kid watching you play football and thinking, when I grow up, I want to be just like you.
0: The Titans have named young forward Jet Liu to make his NRL debut in this weekend's clash against the West Tigers. It's one of three forced changes to the side, with skipper Tino Faasumalaoi and Jojo Fifita on origin duties, while Chris Randall is out after suffering a head knock last week. We'll take a look at Gold Coast weather next.
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1: The weather, partly cloudy with a few showers today, top of 23 degrees, showers and 23 again tomorrow. Rainy conditions forecast every day for the rest of this week and into next week as well. At the Seaway right now, it's 16 degrees. You could win a holiday to Auckland flying Qantas direct from the Gold Coast Airport. 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
5: Hello, good morning. June the 10th. It is Thank a First Responder Day today, so we need to thank all our fireys and our ambos and our police and all the people that turn up first when we
6: stuffed
5: nurses. Up.
6: Mm-hmm.
5: Yeah, nurses too, an emergency.
7: Riot squad.
5: Yep. Yeah, them. True story.
6: Yep.
5: So today is the day. So be kind to them. See them. Spot them. Give them a little...
6: Good on you guys.
5: Well done, you
6: Thank
5: guys.
6: Thank you.
7: Tip of the old hat.
5: Yep. We say that to you as well. I don't know if there's any special stuff for them. Like, I don't know, Macca's giving them free coffee or... Free donuts somewhere.
6: I think they get to, Macca's are pretty good to.
7: Macca's are good.
6: Are to a lot
7: either
6: of the 50% services.
7: Off or free, I can't remember.
5: Yeah. Mm. No, good for them.
7: Yeah.
5: I think that's great. It's also National Herbs and Spices Day today. Add
6: All
5: some
6: right.
5: zest and aroma to your dishes.
6: There you go, KFC.
5: Yes.
6: Shout out to everyone. Like, you know.
5: I'll tell you a funny story. So I've got a herb garden and I love my herb garden. It's got lots of stuff in there. It's got parsley and spring onions and had lots of stuff in there. Anyway, I was watching one day out the window and my son was pissing.
6: Yeah.

0: Happens.
1: I was like, what are you doing? And then I was like, have I washed all the hairs before I shove them into all of my dishes? So I just want to say.
2: This mint with the roast tastes a bit off.
1: I just want to say, if you have a herb garden and little sons, it was when he was much littler, just make sure you wash it.
2: That's right.
1: It's also National Ballpoint Pen Day.
2: Okay, good ballpoint pen.
1: Yes, I love a good ballpoint pen. And National Bed Bug Prevention Day.

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1: This is an easy one for you to get involved in if you want to win that prize. Basically, give us a call and tell us if you have the same anxiety, whether it's really heavy or not. But I think I get it briefly every single time. So when you turn your phone off, that's one thing, right? Especially with the Apple phone, an iPhone. Do you get a little bit worried when you're turning your phone back on and the Apple sign doesn't come up and you're waiting a little bit longer and you go, oh my God, there's no Apple sign. My phone's not turning on. It's going to be off forever. And then all of a sudden the Apple sign comes on and you go, oh,
2: I've had anxiety for exactly 3 seconds.
1: I'm good. It is. I said it's a scary, but you're doing it, but it's taking longer than usual. So then you go, hang on a minute. All very quick mind thoughts. Hang on a minute. It doesn't normally take this long. Oh my God, something's wrong with my phone. I won't be able to see who's messaged me on my flight.
2: Or look at my photos.
1: Mm. Yeah. And then the Apple comes on and you're like, oh, thank God. I've never needed an Apple more in my life. Just to turn up on the phone.
2: Okay.
1: Give us a call if this is you and this is almost like scaric anxiety.
2: Yes, I don't know if we actually rated the anxieties that we've brought up from Boomgate anxiety to M1 driving anxiety to ordering anxiety to pedestrian crossing anxiety.
1: No.
2: I feel like this is lower on the list.
1: We can't discriminate. Anxiety is anxiety.
2: We should do a list. We should put our anxiety list online and get everyone to rate them.
1: That's right.
2: And you know how I read
1: earlier.
2: Which
1: is the worst one?
2: Yeah, I did the top 20 hottest countries in the world.
1: Which we are not.
2: Yeah, Australia didn't make it, but we could do the top 20 little anxieties.
0: Mm.
2: All right, we're going to do that.
1: Right.
2: But this one, I've got it. I've had it.
1: Yeah. Have you? Do you get it? Like, this is the thing, right?
0: Yeah. I've only had it because I've been burnt where the phone didn't turn back on.
2: See?
1: There you go.
2: Mm. Yes.
1: There's a reason to have the anxiety.
2: Your past experiences giving you the anxiety.
0: 5571 1029. Do you have iPhone turning on anxiety?
1: Yes. Call now.
2: I've got to say, if it was Gailey, I'd be like, are you sure you pressed the right button?
1: No. Well, that's another anxiety altogether.
0: Give us a call. 5571 1029. We'll have your chance to win a family pass. Check out Disney on Ice.
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1: and Emily Jade on 102.9 Hot Tomato, and with Hot Tomato and TPIA Lawyers, accidental winners. If we play the same song back to back or a song stops halfway through, you could be winning $500 cash. Be listening all day. It could happen at any time.
2: You wouldn't do that, though, would
1: Never
2: you?
1: Never. Wouldn't, no. Possibly.
3: Only this morning.
1: Sorry, we're...
2: By accident.
1: Real accident.
2: Okay, so we're talking about do you get an anxiety, and it's called Apple iPhone anxiety when you're turning your phone on and the Apple's not turning up in time. So you start going, oh, my God, it's not going to turn on. Is it a thing or is it just me? And we're going to the phones.
3: I just realised that I don't turn my phone off because of that.
2: Yeah,
3: like if you don't turn it off, you don't get the anxiety.
2: Sometimes you do, though, because your phone's starting to slow down and that you think it needs a reboot.
3: Hold on to the end.
2: You know, you reckon? Never turned it off, ever. We've got Tracy from Labrador. Do you get this Apple phone anxiety?
4: Oh, I absolutely do. When I turn it off, I think, what if it won't come back on? I haven't backed up anything. Mm. I don't have any phone numbers. It's a real thing.
3: And also now it's our credit cards and everything as well.
2: Everything's
3: on
2: it.
3: It's the key to my car. Like, if it breaks, I'm screwed.
2: If there's no Apple, there's no EJ.
3: True story.
2: Selena's from Mermaid. Do you get the Apple iPhone anxiety turning it on?
5: I do, but I wanted to ring up and say I've got an Apple iPhone for work. And I don't get as much anxiety when that one turns off.
2: It balances out for you, Selena.
3: You are funny, Selena. Let's go to Louisa. Do you get the iPhone anxiety when you don't see the Apple?
6: I do, but I also get the phone charger anxiety when you plug it in and it doesn't start charging straight away.
2: Oh, that's another one.
3: Actually, that's a whole other anxiety we can add to our
2: phone
3: anxieties.
2: Charger anxiety.
3: Yes, exactly.
2: All right, Jess is from Coomera. Do you get the Apple on iPhone anxiety?
7: Oh, completely. As badly as when you plug in the charger and it doesn't start charging.
2: There's
3: you
2: another
3: and Louisa.
2: One. That's right.
3: You know, you're just waiting for that little tiny little electricity sign. Where is it? My gosh. All right. We've got Karen here from Miami. Do you get this anxiety?
8: Oh, I sure do. I kept pressing the buttons on the side to see if it will turn on, thinking maybe I've pressed the wrong one. But my whole business is on my phone, so like when it doesn't turn on, I really panic.
3: Yeah. Oh, yeah, see.
2: I think it's your phone's way of getting you back.
3: Do you think?
2: For overuse. It's like, well, we might just hang on a little bit longer.
3: Yeah. Or is it just, I want to just see how much you love me?
2: Yeah.
3: That's what the phone's
2: saying. We love them. Don't worry. That's the problem. We love them too much. We've got Rachel from Palm Beach. Do you get the little Apple anxiety coming up when you're trying to turn your phone on?
9: I definitely do.
3: And I'm wondering if it's with other phones as well. Like, we've just been, you know, quite phonist and only talking about Apples, but surely the other phones have this issue as well? Do they?
2: Well, what piece of fruit are they waiting for?
1: We got a family pass. You went to Disney on Ice. It's going to Selena, of course.
3: She made us laugh.
1: Mm.
3: If you've got two phones and one's for work, don't even worry.
2: No anxiety there.
1: Disney on Ice presents Magic in the Stars, Brisbane Entertainment Centre this month.
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3: 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If you're driving into Brizzy, it is just a little under speed, Beenleigh through to Slacks Creek. If you do spot anything else, call the traffic hotline, 5519275.
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3: It's 5:30. Hi, I'm Lucy Knight. A whale has been freed on the Gold Coast in the city's first rescue mission of the migration season. SeaWorld crew spent 4 hours battling tough conditions at Currawa Beach yesterday to free the 8-metre humpback after its head and tail became tangled in the nets. Serious concerns are held for a man who's gone missing from Toogoon overnight. 35-year-old Daniel Todd was last seen just after 6 o'clock last night at a Cassia Crescent property, with police appealing for help from the public to locate him. A photo and more details can be viewed on hottomato.com.au. The date has been confirmed for when we'll see major traffic changes on Hedges Ave come into place. From July 6, the road from Albatross Avenue to Venice Street will be completely blocked off to cars, with surrounding roads becoming local access only. The changes were announced a couple of weeks ago following ongoing safety concerns for pedestrians and cyclists. And the family of a 9-year-old boy killed on the Gold Coast after being struck by a drink driver has spoken of their heartbreak in court. The boy's mother yesterday saying the driver's name is etched into her brain like a cancer. Keith Andrew Chambers has pleaded guilty to manslaughter after the 2024 crash and will be sentenced at a later date.
13: Lawn Bowls fever is here. 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
3: To sport, Queensland coach Billy Slater is giving Reece Walsh a licence to thrill in next Wednesday's must-win Origin clash against New South Wales at the MCG. The fullback has been recalled to the Maroons bench for Game 2. Speaking on NRL 360 last night, Slater says he's urging Walsh to back his instincts.
20: I think there's plenty of Queenslanders that will love to see him play in this Maroon jersey again as well. So, like I said before, like given the opportunity, I think we know what Reece is capable of, and a big part of our job is helping him reach that.
3: We'll take a look at Gold Coast weather next.
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3: To the weather, partly cloudy with a few showers today, top of 23 degrees, showers and 23 again tomorrow, with the rainy conditions forecast every day this week and into next week as well. At the Seaway right now, it's 16 degrees. Between 6 a.m. and 6 p.m. today, when we accidentally stuff up, you cash in. 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
2: All right, plenty coming up with what the. And I've got more on mosquitoes.
3: Okay. You just say mosquito so you can make the sound. Yes, you do.
1: He's out of form.
2: Oh,
3: is he?
2: Yeah, I can't get the pitch.
3: Show me.
2: No, it's coming up.
3: Okay. You've got time to practice. Hey, and I'm going to do meme of the morning, a couple of funny memes I've had lately.

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1: It's Gayly's.
2: Oh, this is really interesting when it comes to mosquitoes. All right.
3: Mm-hmm.
2: It's not just bad luck that your body may be making you a bigger target.
3: Mm.
2: All right. So you know how someone says, oh, have you been eaten by mosquitoes? And then someone will say no. And then you go, but I'm covered in them.
3: Yeah.
2: So there's a bit to do with the blood. Researchers found mosquitoes land on people with type O blood more often than those with type A or A type A. Mm. Okay. Your blood type leaves chemical traces on your skin that mosquitoes can detect.
3: Wow.
2: Apparently. But blood type isn't the only thing they use to choose their victims.
3: Mm-hmm.
2: I also love people who exhale more carbon dioxide.
3: How do you know that you do that?
2: Well, I don't know. Maybe you've got a big set of lungs and then you expel more air. Mm.
3: Opera singers are stuck.
2: Yeah, that's what I mean. They'll have itchy bites everywhere. That's probably why they get the white handkerchief out.
3: Mm.
2: Higher body heat, so if you're hot. So good luck perimenopause if you're around mosquitoes.
3: Oh, my God. That would be so they'd pick up on your heat.
2: Probably, yeah. Sweat more too. So after exercise, you're pretty opened up to get mosquito bites. And that's why some people get covered in bites while others sitting beside them get none. And that's why we're so annoyed.
3: Mm.
2: So if mosquitoes seem obsessed with you, it might be biology, not imagination.
3: Or go have a shower, you stinky, sweaty human.
2: That's right, so that your friends will stand closer. Mm. Then they might get bitten if you're nice and clean. No, it's not about that. But anyway, type O. I'm not type O, but I get bitten.
3: Yeah, I'm not type O.
0: No, neither.
3: Mm. I'm an A+. It's the only thing I'm an A+ at.
0: Be positive for me.
2: I'm an A+ too.
3: Oh, yeah. Look at us go.
2: You can save me.
3: But will I is the question.
1: 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Yeah, that's the other radio stations. More than

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0: We're not that desperate to prove ourselves that we just lie like the others.
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5: 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Russell Owsley is the CEO of Giving Day. He's on the phone now.
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0: Gailey and Emily Jade on 102.9 Hot Tomato. We've got a holiday, a day to give away all of this week. Every single day, a trip on the first Qantas flight direct from Gold Coast to beautiful Auckland, plus accommodation and spending money, breakfast included, and parking also included as well in that as well at the Gold Coast Airport, which is good.
1: Now, you were just talking about mosquitoes and that they like... I was wondering where it was. I was waiting the whole time.
2: No, there's something wrong with my. I've got a bit. I'm a bit croaky, so I can't get the high pitch.
1: Oh, go again. Ah. You are correct. You can't do it at the moment. It's okay. You've lost your magic powers. Someone's kryptonite in here. Anyway, I thought it interesting. This was in the paper the other day, and so I thought I'd just quickly bring it up because you were saying that they're attracted to O-type blood.
2: Yeah.
1: But also people that might be hotter, hotter.
2: Yeah,
1: more
2: sweatier.
1: Sweatier and also breathe out more carbon dioxide, and I didn't know that there was a difference in humans that could do that. But this, it was in the news the other day, and I thought, God, we're screwed. So DEET is the most effective repellent available. But the world's most widely used insect repellent may have a weakness because new research out of France has said that yellow fever mosquitoes, so a typical a brand of them or whatever, a breed of them, they have learnt to associate the smell of DEET with a blood meal. So now instead of repelling, it is attracting them. They've worked out our superpower is rub it with DEET, and it used to be that it would detract them, but now they're like, nah, we are onto you humans, and that smell means that there is something nice and juicy underneath there.
0: Oh.
1: Isn't that crazy?
2: So they've changed it, so they've evolved.
1: They're evolving.
0: Oh, my God.
1: Which makes sense. We all do. But these scientists reportedly exposed the mosquitoes to the scent of DEET during feeding, and more than 60% actively began seeking the scent out and having a little nibble. So I don't know, not a great advertising campaign for DEET. The article does say it's still the most effective repellent available, and it's just such a strong smell, the old DEET, and feels funny on your skin.
2: So that outdoes Aerogard.
1: Yeah, as a repellent.
2: Right.
1: Yeah.
0: Or off.
1: Yeah. But the thing is like we're stuffed.
0: Off? It's another brand.
1: It's another brand, yeah.
2: I've never heard of that one.
0: Mm. Or Bushman's.
2: Bushman's, okay.
1: Bushman's is the one I use
0: tropical
1: mostly.
0: Tropical strength Bushman's, that's what I go for.
1: But now what do you do? Because if it's attracting the smell, then you...
0: Stand next to someone who stinks, I guess.
1: Scared, put it on your friend. Yeah, hey, yeah. I've got the DEET.
2: Oh, yeah.
3: So, it turns out highly trained radio professionals still press the wrong button.
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5: 1029 Hot Tomato Traffic.
6: The M1 is flowing very nicely this morning. Just some minor delays northbound through Upper Coomera. Local roads are looking good. We'll check it again in 15 minutes. If you do spot anything, call the traffic hotline on 5519 2275.
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6: It's 6 o'clock. Hi, I'm Lucy Knight. The annual debate on shark nets has been reignited this morning following a whale rescue. An 8-metre humpback became entangled in the nets at Currawa Beach yesterday, triggering the first rescue mission on the Gold Coast this migration season. It took SeaWorld crews 4 hours to free the whale in tough sea conditions. Police are searching for a man who's gone missing from Tugun overnight. 35-year-old Daniel Todd was last seen at around 6:15 last night at a home on Cassia Crescent, but hasn't been seen or heard from since, with concerns for his welfare as he has a medical condition. A photo and full description can be viewed on hottomato.com.au. Gold Coast drivers are being warned of major changes coming to Hedges Avenue, with a date now set for when the road will be closed off. From July 6, the stretch from Albatross Avenue to Venice Street will be completely blocked off to cars, while surrounding roads will be for local access only. It's all in a bid to make the roads safer for pedestrians and cyclists following several crashes and near misses. And Donald Trump has warned Iran that the US will respond for pedestrians and cyclists following several crashes and near misses. And Donald Trump has warned Iran that the US will

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1: To sport, former Gold Coast Suns captain Gary Ablett Jr. has been inducted into the AFL Hall of Fame. The dual Brownlow medalist makes history as the first Suns player to achieve the honour. He reflected on his time on the Gold Coast during his acceptance speech.
2: You know, I think back to the 7 years I spent on the Gold Coast, and I met so many great people, so many passionate people that are still at the club today, and it was a really special time of my life. It was a real time of growth and as a leader and as a person.
1: Audio on Fox. An up-and-coming forward, Jet Liu, has been named to make his NRL debut for the Titans in this weekend's showdown against the West Tigers. The 22-year-old was recently upgraded to the squad's top 30 after moving from the Dragons and initially signing as a development player. It's one of three changes to the side, with skipper Tino Fasumalaui and Jojo Fifita on origin duties, while Chris Randall is out after suffering a head knock last week. We'll take a look at Gold Coast weather and surf conditions with Tara next.
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5: Some pretty average conditions on the Gold Coast this morning. That swell's only hitting about 2 to 3 feet on the coastline and looking really messy already with east-northeasterly winds due to really pick up across the day. Probably worth staying in, but if you are really keen for a paddle, it will be the spit south to surfers and the Tweed Back beaches. Just on that low tide at 9:30 with a high tide at 3:21. In the water. Have a great morning and I'll check back in a couple of hours.
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1: To the weather, partly cloudy with some showers today, top of 23, showers and 23 again tomorrow, with the rainy conditions continuing all through this week and into next as well. At the Seaway right now, it's 16 degrees. You could win a holiday to Auckland flying Qantas direct from the Gold Coast Airport. 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
9: Coming up, I want to talk about when in your dreams you do something that you've never done and you do it really well.
1: Mm-hmm.
9: And you wake up and you're so disappointed because, like, you're really good at something. Like, it's amazing feeling. But okay. I reckon everyone's got it. Like, you know what I mean? You might dream, for instance, that you can play the piano like a concert pianist. And then, but you're living in the moment and you're thinking this is amazing, but then you wake up and you go, oh, damn
10: yeah, that's
9: it.
10: Right. I can't even play chopsticks.
9: Damn it. I don't even have a piano.
11: That's next. 1029, Hot Tomato.

0: Gayley and Emily Jade on 1029 Hot Tomato. Gayley and Emily Jade's holiday a day. Holiday every single day this week. We've already given away two trips to New Zealand. We've got three more to be giving away. Listen for the boarding call and then get on the shortlist and you could be winning a holiday at the end of every show this week.
1: Hey, I wanted to, this is an early phoner, I know, but it's pretty simple. And I'm just wondering if, I think everyone would dream this way, but sometimes you end up doing something and I've got two that are recurring. Actually, the third one's been recurring every now and again as well over a period of years. But I brought this up with the team the other day and I thought, I'm going to do that as a phoner. When I met Ange, her kids were into skateboarding and then as time went on, they got pretty good at it, right? So I was around them going to skate parks and sitting down watching them and all that sort of stuff. So I had a dream one time that I went to this skate park, and it's funny, the couple of times I've dreamt it, it's been the same skate park, but this skate park doesn't exist. I don't know. I've never seen this skate park before.
2: And that's interesting because I read somewhere once that with dreams, you never dream about something or a place that you haven't seen. So you maybe have seen it in television or a movie or something like that, but we can't make up our own place in our head.
1: Well, this is
2: strange. It has to be fragments of places that have already existed in our brain.
1: Well, there you go. But I've never seen the things that I was jumping on and stuff aren't where I've been before.
2: You're extraordinary then.
1: That's why I brought this up. because you should see me skate in my dream.
2: You're good.
1: Oh, it was so good. Like, you get a kicky, like you do a kickflip straight off the rim of that.
2: Look,
1: you know
2: at you
1: what I
2: even
1: mean?
2: With the speak.
3: The lingo.
2: A kicky.
1: You're dropping in and, like, it's just...
0: A regular Tony Hawk over here.
1: Well, yeah, it's not so much aerials.
2: I was going to say, Arisa True, because she's the only skateboarder I know.
1: So I'll tell you what it would be if I had to break it down. It's street. It's not any... not ramps, and it's not doing flips, doing somersaults or anything.
2: You're not Olympic level.
1: Oh, no. Yeah, very much Olympic level, but it's street, like jumping on the bars and stuff like that, sliding and doing tricks, not doing aerials, which is the bowl and all that sort of stuff. So it's a different, there's a couple of different events in the Olympics for skating. So, and I'm thinking, how good. And then when you wake up, you're so happy, but you're so disappointed because you go, oh God, I don't even do that. Like, I don't skate. But you're going to laugh at the third one, right? So, the second one is at some stage, I'm always playing like basketball, sometimes even with people in the hood.
2: In your dream.
1: In my dreams, right? But. Like I'm 6 foot two, but I'm not of the height to be able to dunk. And I'm not at the age to be able to dunk. I'm sure there's somewhere in the world there are people that do. They've never stopped. But like I've got hang time. I'm above the ring. Like
2: you're flying.
1: I jump and I'm above the ring and I'm slamming down. But this is the funny one, right? Figure skating. Right?
2: Stop it.
1: I can do the triple axel thing where you skate off and you go... Like you're flipping, no singles.
2: Oh, okay.
1: Yeah, no, well, I was just out there on my own, free as a bird. So what I wanted to ask you to call with is have you ever had a dream or recurring dreams that you can do something, right? All those things to me say freedom to me.
2: I actually don't know why you wake up. Your dreams sound amazing.
1: So good.
2: Back to bed, Gayley.
1: I'm glad I wake up, but... so just if you can think of something, we've got a prize for you.
0: Yeah, we've got $100 to spend at the Star Gold Coast next Wednesday for Origin 2. So you can watch Origin Under the Stars. Don't miss Game 2 live on the lawn at Garden Kitchen and Bar. Bookings recommended. Drink responsibly. Bet with your head not over it. Yeah,
2: What do you dream about?
0: Yeah, what are you good
2: what
0: at
2: are you
0: in
2: good
0: your
2: good
0: dreams?
2: At your dream? I'm good at being married to Chris Hemsworth.
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5: The M1 is flowing really nicely this morning. Just some really minor delays patchy through Pimpama and Coomera and just before Smith Street. Northbound is a little understeet through Pimpama and the Slacks Creek. big stretch. Local roads are all flowing nicely. No dramas. If you do spot anything, though, call the traffic hotline on 55519275. We'll check in again in about 15 minutes. Gold Coast weather today. Showers and a top of 23 degrees at the Seaway right now. It's 17.
3: Never stopping. Here's a couple of things that won't stop on the Gold Coast this morning.
6: Traffic on the M1. Trams stuffing up the traffic lights you're waiting to drive through.
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0: Gailey and Emily Jade on 102.9 Hot Tomato. And with Hot Tomato and TPIL's accidental winners, you could be $500 richer if we make a mistake. That's play two songs back to back, the same song back to back, or a song stops halfway through. You call us and you could be an accidental winner.
1: Talking about dreaming and just how good it is when you haven't done something before, but in your dream you can do it. And I've had a couple. I can skateboard, apparently, in my dream. I can dunk in basketball with playing against good players and plenty of hang time. It's amazing. And I can do a triple axel in ice skating, which is the little thing where you do that, the corkscrew, you know?
2: Yeah, you obviously...
0: It's like a triple spin.
2: You're learning it very well in your dreams. You don't know the name of it.
1: I don't have to. I'm so good at it. They're renaming it, apparently.
2: Yeah, the gale.
1: Yeah. The tornado. Anyway, we've got Pete from Pippa, mate. What do you dream about?
3: Ever since I was about 10 years old, I started watching, do you remember The Greatest American Hero on
2: Look
3: TV?
2: What's happening to me.
3: Yes.
2: I can't believe myself. Suddenly I'm up on top of the world.
1: Yep. I think EJ watched it too. I watched it, but I wouldn't do that to you and sing the song.
3: Thanks.
1: So do you fly?
3: I have dreams, like, even to this age. I won't have them all the time, but I'll have them maybe three or four times a year where I continue to leap up and fly, but I'm like the guy from The Greatest American Hero. I can't control my flight. And I just go everywhere and I smash into things and I get up and fly again. But it's riveting to wake up and think, wow, I was flying last night.
1: Yeah, I've got two types of fly. I've got that one where you're above and I do a lot of dive bombing.
2: Mm-hmm.
1: And the other one is I kick my legs if I'm in trouble really fast and then I start hovering up and it's like I'm getting away from someone chasing me.
2: Okay. Right. So I've just Googled or ChatGPT'd what it means when you dream about flying because I think everyone's had the flying dream.
1: Yes.
2: Right? So if you fly with confidence and you feel joyful, it symbolises some success or a sense that life is opening up for you. But if you struggle to stay in the air while flying in your dream, it reflects stress, self-doubt and pressure or feel like you are losing control of a situation. If you're flying away from something fast, like a getaway, it suggests you're avoiding a problem in your life, some conflict or emotional burden. If you're flying high above cities and landscapes, it represents gaining perspective, personal growth or wanting a bigger view for your life. And if you fall when you're flying, if you start, have you ever had that dream and you're flying and you actually feel the feeling of falling and then you wake up?
1: Yeah.
2: Okay, so that points to anxiety, failure or unable to take risks in your life.
1: There's a myth that if you hit the ground when you're falling from a high height that you die.
2: Yeah, so I always wake up.
1: Yeah, just jump beforehand.
2: Yeah, but does that help you at all with that, Pete?
3: Yeah, it just means that I've got to learn how to control my flight while I'm dreaming, and then I'm fine.
1: Yeah, work backwards. Work backwards. If I get my flight right in my dream, life is good.
2: Yeah, I'm joyful and effortless, boom, good life's good.
0: Let's get Pete $100 to spend at the Star next Wednesday for State of Origin 2. Congratulations, mate.
3: Thanks, mate. Have a good one.
1: See you there, Pete.
3: See you then.
0: Watch Origin Under the Stars. 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
5: Everything is looking pretty good on Gold Coast Roads this morning. M1's just a little slow, Coomera down to Mullandina. Local roads are flowing fine, no dramas. We'll check it again in 15 minutes. If you do spot anything, call the traffic hotline on 5519 2275.
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5: It's 6:30. Hi, I'm Lucy Knight. SeaWorld crews have battled tough sea conditions to save a whale in a four-hour rescue mission. The eight-metre humpback became entangled in shark nets off Currawa Beach yesterday in what was the first incident on the Gold Coast this migration season. Police are asking locals to keep an eye out for a missing 35-year-old man. Daniel Todd was last seen just after 6 o'clock last night at a home in Tugan, but hasn't been seen or heard from since, with concerns for his welfare as he has a medical condition. A photo and more details can be viewed on hottomato.com.au. Council has greenlit a townhouse development in Southport's Health and Knowledge Precinct. Construction will begin in the coming months after approval for the $115 million project was fast-tracked. It's the first residential project in the precinct since the Commonwealth Games Village was transformed into the Smith Collective. And a one-night-only star-studded concert has been locked in at the Gabba. It'll be headlined by opera legend Jose Carreras, who'll be joined on stage by stars including Robbie Williams, Ronan Keating, Shepherd and Natalie Imbruglia on December 5. It's the first concert at the Gabba since Taylor Swift in 2018.
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5: To sport, Laurie Daly has opted against risking injured centre Stephen Crichton for Origin 2 at the MCG. The New South Wales star has been ruled out with a shoulder injury, with Casey McLean starting at centre for next Wednesday's blockbuster against Queensland. The Blues coach has told NRL 360 it gives the squad plenty of time to prepare.
6: Kay showed what he could do in a little 20-minute cameo in the first game, so we're really confident that Casey can do a really good job for us.
5: We'll take a look at Gold Coast weather next.
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5: To the weather, partly cloudy with showers today, top of 23 degrees, showers and 23 again tomorrow. Rainy conditions continuing every day this week and into next as well. At the Seaway right now, it's 17 degrees between 6 a.m. and 6 p.m. today when we accidentally stuff up, you cash in. If we play the same song twice in a row or the song stops, call us to win an instant $500 with TPIL Lawyers and 1029 Hot Tomatoes Accidental Winners.
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5: Okay, so a couple of weeks ago, there was a local story of the Southport Rowing Club, and their coach had a bunch of kids in the car.
11: Yes.
5: They were coming back from Newcastle after, what do you call it in rowing, a meet?
11: A regatta,
5: there we go.
11: That's right.
5: And
11: haven't done that in my dream yet, though.
5: Not a fast rower in your dreams?
11: No.
5: Anyway, the car overheated, exploded, blew up, burnt everything, the car, the equipment, everything. And so we jumped on air to see if we could help them because one of the boats was for the disabled crew as well. So we just wanted to help. We're going to get an update from Gus, the coach, because the Gold Coast came together and they've had some amazing results based on not just people helping them, but results in rowing. And we need to celebrate it.
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0: Gailey and Emily Jade on 102.9 Hot Tomato. We've got a holiday, a day to give away, a trip to New Zealand, flights, accommodation, spending money, breakfast included in your accommodation, and parking at the Gold Coast Airport, all included. When you hear the boarding call, that's when you call up. We'll have 60 seconds to get as many people on the shortlist as we can, and we've got a holiday to give away at the end of every show this week.
1: Now, before I call upon our special guest, I have a few brief remarks.
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5: Well, we've got the coach of the Surfers Paradise Rowing Club on the line. It's a catch-up from when we've talked previously. Good morning, Gus.
6: Hello, good morning.
7: Well, we first met you after you tragically lost a lot of your equipment in that terrible accident where your car blew up. And we jumped on air to try and help you recover everything, and it turned out better than we could have imagined.
6: Yeah, so we were lucky enough to recover everything. We found some really major sponsors as well, JPIAL, Show & Partners, McDonald's. You guys as well helped us a lot, so we were able to recover everything. We got a car as well, thanks to Bombivras.
5: Isn't that amazing? Like, It wasn't a big build-up for that. It was almost straight away. That was really significant.
6: It was, because we were about a month before going to Nationals, and I thought pretty much our campaign was done, but it wasn't. After 10 days, we got a lot of people reaching out. Even other clubs reach out, federations, to offer boats, offer equipment, offer transportation, because Nationals were in Tasmania. So logistically, it was a bit of a nightmare, but well, we pulled through, so I was very, very lucky.
5: And tell us about some of the results.
7: Yes.
6: Well, we did actually really, really good. We won some events. We got some national champions. We almost every kid got a medal. And not only that, one of my girls, Maddie McLaughlin, I took her to national selection and she qualified and she made the Australian team. So she's going to represent Australia.
5: Yeah!
7: Oh, my goodness!
5: Bravo! Yeah. That is so cool.
7: This is amazing.
6: Yeah, she's going to the U.S. to a very important regatta there. So she's leaving, I think, in 10 days, if I'm not mistaken. Yeah.
7: I've got to say, I just want to say another time, a big thank you to TPIL lawyers who were so generous. On the day when we had you on, they rang in straight away and said, oh, we'll give them $1,000. But then they came back later and quietly, and I hope I'm okay to say this, they end up chipping in $10,000 to help you.
6: Even a bit more, yeah.
7: Oh,
6: they were very, very generous.
7: And of course, they help you out when accidents happen, and you can't have much more of an accident than your car blowing up on a highway and burning all your equipment.
6: Yeah, it was the right timing, yeah.
7: And you're still looking for people to come and join the club, aren't you?
6: People think that rowing is a sport that you can only do in private schools or you need to be very wealthy, and it's actually not the case. I did a bit of research and talking to non-rowing schools, I developed a talent identification day, which is basically an opportunity for everyone to come and try. We will have sort of experts coming from Brisbane to perform a series of testing that will be on the 28th of June. And the idea is to open the invitation to everyone. Basically, we are looking for kids between 14 and 17, both male and female. We're going to run a battery of testing, and basically we can identify genetics and the potential of having an Olympic rower from the Gold Coast.
7: So, Gus, cost of living is a lot, and sport is a lot. So if there is a mum or dad listening right now with a 14 to 17-year-old who is either struggling to afford the sport they've chosen or wanting to get them into a sport that they can afford, what would it look like to them?
6: We will offer some club scholarships, basically to avoid paying memberships and the whole learn to row process. But to be honest, even though it seems very expensive, rowing, when you join a club, it's actually very cheap. For example, our club is $870 a year. Mm. That's very, very, and that includes coaching, fuel for the speedboats, equipment, oars, boats. So it's actually not as expensive as people think.
5: Excellent, right. Gus. Good on you, mate. Thanks for filling us in, and we'll stay in touch.
6: Yeah, no worries. Thank you, guys, and have a good day.
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10: The M1 is under speed southbound Pimpama through to Mullindinah. Northbound is a nice clear run until you hit Logan Home. It is congested in that usual stretch to Slacks Creek. Local roads are flowing very well. No dramas. We'll check in again in about 15 minutes. If you do spot anything, call the traffic hotline on 55519275. Gold Coast weather today, partly cloudy with a few showers. Top of 23 degrees at the Seaway right now. It is 17.
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12: National shows that have zero connection or relevance to us on the Gold Coast. National contest. So to win, you need to compete with the rest of the country. And the smell.

0: centre, I had to go to Woolworths. So I was getting a tub of moisturising cream and I'm busting, and then I realised I can't go to this toilet with a massive tub of moisturiser.
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0: 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Gailey and Emily Jade's Double Nothing Kids Edition coming up after 7 this morning.
1: Hello, everybody. This is your captain speaking. Gailey and Emily Jade's Holiday A Day to Auckland is ready for takeoff.
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3: Okay, guys, this is exciting. Hopefully you're available next Tuesday to jump on the very first direct flight from Gold Coast to Auckland with Qantas. They are putting a whole bunch of Gold Coasters on that flight, a lot of them Hot Tomato listeners. You'll get accommodation, breakfast daily, $300 spending money. It's for 4 days. So you go on Tuesday and then you come back on the
0: Saturday,
3: on the weekend. So you need to be able to have the time off work. Now, we're going to put a whole bunch of people on the standby list now.
0: Yep.
3: And then you need to be by your phone at like 8:45 this morning because we call you and say that you've won. And if you don't answer the phone, we go to the next person, okay?
0: And you don't go to New Zealand.
3: And it kind of happened yesterday just quietly. So
4: one of you missed out.
3: One of you missed out, and we hate that. So
0: Doesn't mean you can't re-enter again, though.
3: Yeah, of course. But,
0: of course, re-enter again.
3: But you won and then didn't because you didn't answer the phone. So be available at 8:45. So they're the two stipulations. Be able to take next week off and be near the phone at 8:45.
4: And be joyous about us giving more stuff away to Gold Coast winners.
3: Now, here's another challenge for all of our listeners. Because we go, hey, you're on the standby list. Thanks. Wow. Awesome. Can we mix it up, guys? Can we think of another word to say? Let's make this funny, all right?
4: I want someone to go, meh.
3: Meh. Someone to cluck like a chicken or something, all right?
0: 60 seconds on the clock. As many people on the show list as we can get, starting in 3, 2, 1.
3: All right, Ken, you're going to be saying kia ora.
5: Way to go. Thank you.
4: Yeah, oh, that's different. Kylie from Mermaid Waters, you are on the standby list.
6: Yes, I want to go to a hangi and learn to do the haka.
3: Yeah, there we go.
4: Nice work.
3: All right, Lisa, you are our third on the list.
7: Woohoo, yippee, thanks, guys. Great.
4: We've got another Lisa from Arundel. You're on the standby list.
7: Woohoo!
3: Okay, thank you. All right, we've had a few woohoos. Mix it up, friends. Yeah. All right, we've got Gina from Canungra. Have you been to Auckland?
8: No, I haven't.
3: You could be going.
8: Yay!
3: Okay, righto.
4: Brett's from Miami. Hey, Brett.
3: Your number sucks.
4: Do you want to go?
9: Amazing!
4: Yes! Yay. Well done.
3: All right, let's go to Amanda in Maudsland. Have you got wet woolies? Because you're going to be cold in Auckland.
10: Yes, I do. Thank you.
3: Alrighty.
4: Now we've got Kelly from Burley Waters. Kelly, you are the last one.
3: The lucky last one.
4: Well done.
10: Yabba-dabba-doo.
3: Yay! All right. The challenge has been set.
4: Good on you,
3: Fred. You got the excitement, the assignment. Well done. So that was eight on the standby list for today.
0: Yeah, that's right. And we probably will do the enter at some point today.
3: Yes.
0: Maybe. Listen out for that boarding call and you could be on the short list.
3: Sounds like
0: possibly going to Auckland. Ready for your next New Zealand adventure. Qantas will be soon flying direct from the Gold Coast to Auckland, making it easier than ever to travel in style to New Zealand.
11: 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Technical issues. 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
2: 1029 Hot Tomato Traffic.
3: The M1 is under speed southbound Coomera to Mullandina. Northbound is a nice clear run. Local roads, they're flowing very nicely at the moment. No dramas. We'll check it again in 15 minutes. If you do spot anything else, call the traffic hotline on 5519275.
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3: It's 7 o'clock. Hi, I'm Lucy Knight. Several buses have been damaged by teenage e-bike gangs on the southern Gold Coast. Commuters report at least three buses had their windscreens shattered after Rockfield balloons were pelted into them last night between Currumbin and Ballinga. Police were called to the area but couldn't track down any suspects. The debate on whether shark nets should be removed from our beaches during winter is back in the spotlight this morning, following the first whale rescue on the Gold Coast this migration season. An 8-metre humpback became entangled in nets off Kurrawa Beach yesterday, sparking a mammoth rescue mission. SeaWorld crews battled rough seas for 4 hours before successfully freeing the animal. Concerns are held for a 35-year-old man who's gone missing from Toogoon overnight. Police have launched an appeal for help in locating Daniel Todd, who was last seen just after 6pm at a Cassia Crescent property. A photo and more details can be viewed on hottomato.com.au. A date has been locked in for when we'll see major traffic changes on Hedges Avenue. From July 6, the road from Albatross Avenue to Venice Street will be completely blocked off to cars, with surrounding roads becoming local access only. The changes announced last month are in response to ongoing safety concerns for pedestrians and cyclists after several crashes and near misses. A state funeral is being held at the MCG today for Neil Danaher.

0: Maroon's camp, but has revealed his dad is not well. He's told Nine he'll be looking to put a smile on his dad's face next week.
1: It's really unfortunate. It's very upsetting. He's someone that I've always looked up to, and he's my hero. And you always think they're invincible. When something it knocks them around a bit, it does rattle you.
0: And Gary Ablett Jr. has made history as the first Gold Coast Suns player to be inducted into the AFL Hall of Fame. The former Suns and Cats legend received the honour at a ceremony last night. We'll take a look at Gold Coast weather next.
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0: To the weather, partly cloudy with a few showers today, top of 23 showers and 23 again tomorrow with the rainy conditions forecast every day this week and into next week as well. At the Seaway right now, it is 17 degrees and you could win a holiday to Auckland flying Qantas direct from the Gold Coast Airport. 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
7: Okay, kiddies, give us a call for Double or Nothing. 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And just a little bit of a heads up, school holidays coming up. I know.
8: Shock. Didn't we just have them?
7: Yeah, it's like 3-4 weeks away, so.
9: It's always in July.
7: Yeah.
9: Because it's always around my birthday school holidays.
7: Yeah, that's right. I'm getting all the school holiday program emails.
10: Righto.
7: So that's why I was
10: what
7: like.
10: What they can do when it's cold.
7: Yeah, exactly.
10: Ooh.
7: It's a good golf thing to do at Emerald Lakes.
10: Is there?
7: Yes, with Loic Truitt. I'll give him a plug.
10: So have you booked Teddy in already?
7: Yeah, maybe I will.
9: 28-year-olds go?
7: Honestly, Loic is the best golf coach you'll ever get. I'd highly recommend him. Yeah. If he taught me, he could teach you.
9: First question this morning.
11: Hi, my name's Tanner from the Rang. I'm 13. And my question is, what is 5 times 5?
7: Oh, well done. We had so much maths this week. So, 5 times 5.
10: I think because they're hearing it from the day before.
7: Yeah.
10: So, we're going to ban maths tomorrow.
7: Yeah, it's going to be
10: today's
7: spelling.
10: Today's one for tomorrow. It has to be something else.
9: Yeah. Do we want to give away the answer to 5 times 5?
7: 25.
9: There we go.
10: Well done, EJ.
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0: Daly and Emily Jade on 102.9 Hot Tomato, and it is 8 minutes past seven coming up. Before 7:30 this morning, Daly, what have we got?
1: I actually want to talk about another Australian athlete that's doing really well. That's coming up. But also, I want to talk about some signs that I've spotted.
0: Okay.
1: On the internet. I spotted them.
2: Okay. Because
1: they were in my phone. But I've spotted these signs and I want to tell you about them.
0: Coming up. 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
2: Evie, let your hair hang down. Evie's from Ashmore. Is that how we say it? Is it Evie or Evie?
6: Evie.
2: How are you? You go to All Saints?
6: Yeah, I do.
2: Okay.
1: Yeah. Now, you want to win $320. What are you going to use the money for?
6: I'm just saving up.
2: Good girl.
1: That's cool.
2: Now, you're into dancing and swimming, and so which one do you think you're going to continue to do when you have to make that choice?
6: Probably dancing.
2: Oh, good girl. Gold Coast Steadfords are coming up. Yeah. Are you in them?
6: Yeah, I think so.
2: Good for you.
1: It's hard to follow that black line every morning, isn't it, Evie, when you're swimming?
6: Yeah.
2: It is. It's dance for life. All right. Well, let's get you some money to save.
0: Let's do it, Evie. You got 5 seconds to answer each question. We must take your first answer. If you keep getting questions right, we'll keep doubling your money. You can take it at any time. But if you get a question wrong, you lose it all. And no help from anyone in the background. Got to answer all the questions on your own, okay?
6: Okay.
2: All right, here we go. First question came from Kanna, who is 13. It was Teen Tuesday yesterday. And Kanna asked this, what is 5 times 5?
6: 25.
7: Hey, you got $5.
1: Well done, Evie. Would you like to double it and play for $10?
6: Yes, please.
1: How many moons does Earth have?
6: One.
7: Hey, good job. You got $10.
2: Sure does. All right. Do you want to go for $20?
6: Yes, please.
2: What do you boil to make a hard-boiled egg?
6: Water and egg.
7: Awesome job. That's $20.
1: Well done there, Evie. Would you like to double it and play for $40?
6: Yes, please.
1: What loud sound follows lightning during a storm?
6: Thunder.
7: Well done, you have $40.
2: You're going so well, Evie. Would you like to go for $80?
6: Yes, please.
2: Okay. What do trees make that help us breathe?
6: Oxygen.
7: Oh my God, you got $80.
1: Doing really well, Evie. Would you like to double it and play for $160?
6: Yes, please.
1: All right. Which planet spins the fastest, completing a day in just 10 hours?
6: Jupiter?
2: You won $160. Oh my God, Evie.
1: Can't
2: well
1: believe you
2: done.
1: Knew that. You're done. A smart one, Evie, that's for sure.
2: That is so clever. I didn't even know that. Is that why I think it's so clever? Did you know it?
1: No way.
2: Well done. Okay, what do you want to do, darling? Do you want the 160 or would you like to
8: double it?
2: I think she wants to double it.
6: I want to take the money.
1: Oh! You wanted $320 though, but you've got a taste of it now, have you?
6: Yeah.
1: Good girl. Well done. Well played. Brilliantly played.
2: $160, all yours. Well, look, have fun and see you at the Gold Coast of Steadfords, okay?
6: Okay.
2: All right.
0: Good on you. Evie from Ashborough, $160. Well done. And kids, double or nothing. We'll be back at 7 o'clock tomorrow morning.
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10: All of our local roads are flowing very nicely this morning. No major issues. M1 southbound is a little slow, Coomera to Molendina, but northbound is nice and clear. We'll check in again in about 15 minutes. If you do spot anything else, call the traffic hotline 5519 2275. Gold Coast weather today, showers and a top of 23 degrees at the sea.

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0: Ryan, Emily Jade, 102.9 Hot Tomato. And if we play the same song two times in a row or a song stops halfway through, you win money. 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
1: It's funny, I like sometimes saying I like to study signs and people go, oh, you're really clever. Did you do a lot of that at school? And I go, what? And they say, signs. And I go, no, signs. Mm. Okay.
0: You just like Ace of Base.
1: Yeah, a little bit of gear before I started. All right, so.
2: You just keep making me sing today, Jay.
0: Sorry. Yeah. Sorry, everyone.
1: Yeah, what are you doing? That is not good. All right, some signs that have popped up, all right? So this was a sign in a business in their tea room, and it's based under the heading of employee attitudes. We don't expect our staff members to come to work with a, inverted commas, I'm just here for the money mindset. One of the staff put up on a piece of paper underneath, there is literally no other reason why we'll be here. Good point. This sign just out the front of a place. My idea of a Super Bowl is a toilet that cleans itself.
2: Yes.
1: So it must have been during Super Bowl. Whatever you do today, do it with the confidence of a four-year-old in a Batman T-shirt.
2: Hell yes.
1: How good is that? Now, this was on a sporting field, right? And it said, reminders from your child, I'm a kid, in red. The last word in each of the sign is in red light writing, so parents are calm.
2: Yeah.
1: It's just a game. My coach is a volunteer. The officials are humans. No college scholarships will be handed out today.
2: Oh.
0: Mm.
1: It's a good point.
0: Every junior sporting event.
1: There's this one, caution, men at work, and there's a picture of a man with a shovel. And underneath it says, women work all the time. They don't need to put signs up. This one is, an apple a day keeps anyone away if you throw it hard enough. There's another one, a picture of a deer. And then below the deer, beware of falling deer. Leopards conceal their unfinished food in the tops of trees.
2: Stop it.
1: That is disgusting. Can you imagine that? That feels like you'd be walking through the bush.
2: That's Africa.
1: Well, it feels like Predator. You know, the alien, something just falls on you. This is on the back of a car. There's no reason to tailgate me when I'm doing 50 in a 35. And by the way, those flashing lights on top of your car look ridiculous.
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2: We've got reports of a broken down cement truck on Southport Narang Road just after Currumburra Drive in Southport. That is causing some holdups, mainly eastbound. Everything else locally is flowing fine. M1 southbound slow, Pimpamart down to Mullandina. We'll check in again in about 15 minutes. If you do spot anything else, call the traffic hotline on 5519 2275.
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2: It's coming up to 7:30. Hi, I'm Lucy Knight. Bus passengers have been left rattled after being targeted by a teenage e-bike gang on the southern Gold Coast. The commuters report having rock-filled balloons thrown into the windshields of at least three buses between Currumbin and Ballinga last night. Police haven't been able to track down the culprits. SeaWorld crews are being praised for their massive effort in freeing an entangled whale on the Gold Coast. The team spent 4 hours battling rough sea conditions at Currawa Beach yesterday to free the 8-metre humpback after its whole body became tangled in the nets. It just days after the start of the migration season here on the coast, with 40,000 whales making their journey north. Iconic Aussie retailer Barbecues Galore is shutting down, putting hundreds of workers out of a job. The company failed to find a buyer after entering administration, with its 62 company-owned stores set to be wound up in the coming weeks. Local outlets in Bundle and Helensvale are among those that will be axed, while the future of 27 franchise stores remains up in the air. And the Nationals' Senate leader has left the door open to a potential coalition involving One Nation. Angus Taylor has indicated he's willing to work more closely with Pauline Hanson's party. And speaking on Seven, Bridget McKenzie was asked if she'd be open to such a deal.
14: I'm open to getting rid of the Australian Labor Party and getting Anthony Albanese out of the lodge in Canberra.
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2: To sport, the Matildas have wrapped up their series with Mexico with a 3-1 victory in Sydney. Alana Kennedy, Sam Kerr and Caitlin Ford found at the back of the net. Gold Coast star Hayley Rasso has told Paramount Plus they were keen to make amends for their opening defeat in Newcastle.
17: We obviously wanted to have a little bit of a better performance than we did the other night, so Joe wanted us to keep the ball better, attack more, and we needed to score goals, and we did that tonight, so I think we can be pleased with the performance.
2: We'll take a look at Gold Coast weather next.
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2: To the weather, cloudy and showers today, top of 23 degrees, showers and 23 again tomorrow, with the rainy conditions hanging around every day this week and into next week as well. At the Seaway right now, it's 17 degrees between 6 a.m. and 6 p.m. today when we accidentally stuff up. 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
2: 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Ozempic is going to be dished out to prisoners who have got weight problems. So we are going to talk about
1: have
2: it
1: they
2: next.
1: Have they the right to lose easy weight?
2: Well,
1: don't you waver your right in that?
2: There's a story behind it. Obviously, if you've got diabetes, that's a medical condition. But the overweight ones, there's a story behind it. I'll unpack it for you. And then we can have a chat about it. What do we think, Gold Coast?
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0: Jade, and stuff ups happen on air all the time, but if we do them, you win $500 with Hot Tomato. And TPIO lawyers, accidental winners, be listening all across the day for your chance to win $500.
1: Well, it all started about 5 days ago where it was revealed that in Victoria, some inmates were getting Ozempic for weight loss and not for diabetes. And the story goes that there was an inmate that went in and he was light when he went in, and then he became very overweight and then apparently passed away because of that obesity. So that's the reason why they started giving out Ozempic to overweight inmates. And now trending in the news today is that South Australian prisons are doing the same. And so it got us talking in here. Gailey said something, I think, quite funny about should inmates deserve... should inmates deserve getting Ozempic for overweightness? Mm. And I don't remember exactly how you said it, but it was along the lines of, you know, if it's impacting their health and it's by choice, they put the food in their mouth.
2: Yeah.
1: Should we be caring?
2: Like, that's the way it is. Like, we're on the outside.
1: Yeah.
2: As fat as I get at any stage, I don't think someone else goes, I should really help a brother out and get him on Ozempic.
1: Yeah.
2: You know what I mean?
1: Well, you can't. You have to go to the doctor and get on it, and it's like $400 a month if you're doing it for weight loss and not for diabetes. Like, it's not covered.
2: Mm. So if you can't afford it, go to jail.
1: Yeah. Well,
2: basically.
1: Right? And then we were having a chat about, like, you know, does it depend on the crime that they've done?
2: If it's a small fraud, maybe you get Ozempic. But like if you're in for murder, you can just get fat.
1: No, you can just get fat. Exactly.
2: You can just wallow in your own in your own slush.
1: Get fat and die. If you killed somebody else, you deserve it.
2: That's right. Like, when does it come down to?
1: Are you a pedophile? Did you rape someone? Nope. You don't get any Ozempic.
2: Sorry. No resuscitation.
1: Yep.
2: You're choking on a piece of steak.
1: Yep.
2: Too bad.
1: So sad.
2: I'm only in for ripping off Centrelink. All right. We'll save you.
1: Exactly. How much was the fraud?
2: How much was it?
1: $20,000. Okay. Millions of people have lost money because of you. Off you go. Anyway, we want to ask the question, do you believe that we should be paying for this? Because if it's happening in Victoria and South Australia, how long is it going to be before we find out that it's happening in New South Wales and Queensland, et cetera? I feel like
2: it's a privilege, but then does it get into, obviously, we've got to treat our prisoners if they're sick. And so diabetes and all that sort of stuff, that's fair enough if it's a medicine to make that better.
1: But if it's overweight and it happened whilst you're in jail, shouldn't we be looking at the food that we're feeding them?
2: Well,
1: should we look at the exercise and the routines that they have? Wouldn't that be far cheaper to just get them to do a couple more laps of the yard?
2: More of that first. I dare say that whoever is, they're not exercising enough.
1: Yeah. Mm. And the food must be good if you're eating that much to get that much overweight.
2: Why do I picture a lot of mashed potato?
1: I do. I think we've watched too much American TV.
2: Yeah, where they just bang it on the tray. Yeah.
0: Double 5-7-1-1-0-2-9. What do you think? Ozempic to prisoners. Give us your thoughts. We'll chat to you next.
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4: The M1 is slow southbound from Pimhama down to Narang. Also a little slow through the Carrara stretch. Local roads, it's looking busy. Westbound Hope Island Road now. Also a little patchy northbound Bermuda Street at the Mercury and Cottesloe Drive intersections. We also had earlier reports of a broken down truck that was impacting traffic. Southport Narang Road, just after Currumburra Drive, it was causing some holdups eastbound. Not looking too bad though. We'll check it again in 15 minutes. If you do spot anything else, call the traffic hotline on 5519-2275. Gold Coast weather today, another rainy one, top of 23 degrees. At the Seaway right now, it's 17.
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0: 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Every single day this week, we have a holiday to New Zealand to be giving away. 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
1: All right, we're talking about prisoners getting Ozempic in jail, and not for diabetes, it's for weight loss. 5 days ago, Victoria, it was revealed that they're doing it, and now today, South Australia as well. And so we just want to ask the question, do you think they deserve this in jail, or should they just go to jail for their crime, get fat and whatever, it's up... Get fat and die. Okay, let's go to Jay. What do you think?
2: No way in the world. Like, you're in prison. Like, you signed a... Obviously, you've done something wrong. You signed away your rights when you decided to make that choice and do the crime. So sit down, shut up and be quiet and do what you're told. And, you know, why should the taxpayer be paying for that? This is taxpayers' money.
1: I think that's the problem. They're sitting down too much.
3: Yeah.
1: They're getting too fat.
2: Well, keep on running around the oval then until you lose your weight.
3: That's all right, Jay. Thanks for that, mate.
1: Yeah, so true, Jay.
3: Yeah, what about you, Sue? Should we be funding Ozempic for overweight prisoners?
4: No, I'm a tax-buying person, always worked, always thought I'd done the right thing, and no one pays it for me, and I think I would love to lose about 10 kilos easy.
1: Mm-hmm.
4: So... the luxuries that they get, free TV, free electricity, free food, we, the taxpayer, have to pay for all of that. So why should we have to pay for their non-necessity drugs that they need? Mm. That doesn't make sense to me.
1: I've actually got I can solve the problem, Sue. Isn't electricity done by movement? So maybe
3: get on an exercise bike.
1: Have them all on exercise bikes.
3: Make their own electricity.
1: There we go. Then they're not going to put on weight and they're going to create their own electricity.
3: That's fair enough.
1: Look, just call me the next PM.
3: Oh, I could never do that.
1: All right, Leslie from Upper Coomera, what do you think?
5: Yeah, I think that's ridiculous, giving them Ozempic, especially for overweight. I suppose diabetes is, you know, maybe you could look at it, but... shouldn't they look at what they're eating then if they're overweight? Like diet, like, you know, don't let them eat all the fatty stuff or whatever. Yeah. It's just they're in there for a crime, not for a holiday. So, yeah, I mean, what's the next step before they're released? We give them a makeover, you know, so that they're...
1: come out with a glove up,
5: to yeah, go back exactly. into the world, you know.
3: That's how you exit. That, they're allowed to, they all, every day there's a jail catwalk and it's out the gates and they have to do a...
5: Exactly. Like, it's just, I think we're forgetting they're in there for committing a crime.
1: I'd actually love to hear from anyone that's been in prison. What's the food like? What do you eat? Like, how can you get that fat? I thought the food was meant to suck.
6: Yeah.
1: So why would you be eating so much of it if
3: it
1: tastes yuck?
3: Some of it would be maybe to do with depression.
1: And so just eating for the sake of it.
3: You're just eating and then you're not moving.
1: Yeah, but once again, you put yourself in there. I'm not sad for your depression.
3: No.
1: All right, let's go to Jess. What do you think?
7: I have so many questions. Like, is it from a maximum security where they're only getting minimal exercise a day on a courtyard? Or is it like the ones where they have a bit more freedom and can move around? Is he putting on the weight from the commissary? Like, is he just munching on 2-minute noodles in his room that his family given him money for?
1: Yeah.
7: I just don't, I'm like, I want to know. It seems like a band-aid fix too. Like, hey, let's just pop them on Ozempic and help that fix that issue. Not like look at the whole system.
1: Yeah. The only other thing I could think of is if Ozempic was really affordable, it would be a good way to keep the food prices down because no one would want to eat.
3: But it's more expensive.
1: Yeah, it is. Yeah. It's way more expensive. Actually, we've got Jared from Labrador. And Jared, you want to tell us exactly how much Ozempic costs? You've been on it for 18 months.
8: Yeah, I have. I've been paying, I think when I started, I paid for Ozempic, which was about $400, like you said before. But now I'm on Mounjaro and it's up to $700 a month.
1: Yeah.
3: Oh, holy. And are you on it to lose weight, Jared?
8: Yeah, I went on medication for some mental health reasons and that medication caused me to put on weight. So my doctor put me on the drug. It's definitely benefited me in that aspect. But I think if the average person out there doing good to society has to fork out hundreds and hundreds of dollars to benefit their own health, then why are these people that, you know, obviously have done the wrong thing and they've gone inside, why did the taxpayer have to pay for it?
1: Absolutely.
3: Yeah, well done, Jared.
1: Jared, if you run out of money, just get into jail. You'll be right.
8: Well, I think that's the plan, and the mashed potato before sort of sold me on that one. So.
1: Come on, Jared. That's how we got into this in the first place.
3: Stop thinking about the food.
1: Thank you, Jared. And best of luck with everything, too.
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9: 1029 Hot Tomato Traffic.
1: The M1 is under speed southbound from around about Pimpama down to Narang and then again through Wurrungurri and Merrimack. Northbound is a clear run. Local roads, no major issues, just the usual areas looking pretty congested, including eastbound Gold Coast Highway through Helensvale, westbound Hope Island Road also looking pretty slow, and Bermuda Street is patchy from the Burley Waters Run all the way to Bundle. We'll check in again in about 15 minutes. If you do spot anything else, call the traffic hotline on 5519 2275.
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1: It's 8 o'clock. Hi, I'm Lucy Knight. The debate on shark nets is back in the spotlight this morning following a mammoth four-hour whale rescue mission on the Gold Coast. An 8-metre humpback became entangled in nets at Currawa Beach yesterday, with SeaWorld crews having to battle rough sea conditions to free it. The whale migration season has just kicked off, and this is the first rescue this season as 40,000 whales begin making their journey north. A hunt is underway for a gang of e-bike riding teens accused of pelting Gold Coast buses with rock-filled balloons. At least 3 Translink buses had their windscreens smashed during the targeted attacks between Currumbin Beach and Belinga last night. Services were forced into emergency detours, but the teens had fled the scene by the time police arrived. It comes just weeks after a similar incident in the same area, which caused the bus to crash into a tree. Major changes are coming to the Gold Coast's Millionaire Road next month. The date for road closures on Hedges Avenue have been locked in, with Albatross Ave to Venice Street to be completely blocked to traffic from July 6. Surrounding roads will also be changed to local-only traffic in a bid to make the roads safer for pedestrians and cyclists. Dozens of Gold Coast retail workers are facing a grim future following the collapse of barbecues,
13: galore. The Aussie chain will close 62 company-owned stores next week, including its Bundle and Helensvale outlets. Around 500 staff are set to lose their jobs nationwide, while 27 franchise stores face an uncertain future. Thousands of people are expected to pack into the MCG today for the state funeral of Neil Danaher. The AFL legend died last month after a 13-year battle with MND. And Robert Irwin has been unveiled as the host of this year's Logie Awards. The 22-year-old wildlife warrior takes over the role from Sam Pang for the ceremony on August 16 in Sydney and says it's one of the most exciting things he's been asked to do.
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4: It's probably worth staying in this morning. We've got some really average conditions on the Gold Coast today, only hitting about 2 to 3 feet and looking really messy and junky with east-northeasterly winds. They are due to hit around 20 to 30 kilometres an hour this afternoon. And if you are really keen for a paddle, you're going to have to get out there pretty quickly, and it will be those Tweedback beaches and Spit South to surfers. Just on that low tide at 9:30 with a high tide at 3 and 21 degrees in the water. Have a great morning, and Liz Cantor will check back this afternoon at 3 p.m.
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6: To the weather, partly cloudy with showers today, top of 23 degrees, showers and 23 again tomorrow with the rainy conditions hanging around the coast all week and into next week as well. At the Seaway right now, it's 17 degrees. You could win a holiday to Auckland flying Qantas direct from the Gold Coast Airport. 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
1: Okay, wrong answer Wednesday.
0: They've all been done before and all incorrectly answered. So they're there. So you've heard them before. And quite often we say what the answer is afterwards. So you know that as well.
2: Yeah. Mm-hmm. That's it.
1: And even if you didn't, you could be listening and then research the answer. And then,
2: oh, yes, for another day.
1: Yeah.
2: Yep.
1: And we've had one woman that went really, really well because she did exactly what we said, which is listen all the time, make note of the wrong answers, and then give us a call. She did so well.
2: 55-71-1029 is the number to call. Keep getting questions right. We will keep doubling your money. Gayley and Emily Jade's Double or Nothing Wrong Answer Wednesday is next on 1029 Hot Tomato.

Bailey and Emily Jade on 102.9 Hot Tomato, and we have a holiday a day every single day this week to be giving away. You could be on the first Qantas flight from the Gold Coast direct to Auckland. Just listen out for that boarding call.

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1: Shake your money, shake your money, shake your money maker.
2: All right, well, Melissa is from Ormo Hills. Hi, Melissa, how are you going?
3: Hi, I'm great. How are you?
2: Good, you're a teacher's aide.
3: I am, yes.
2: How do you find that?
3: Very challenging, but rewarding.
4: You're at the special school, so that's the challenges, yeah?
3: Yes.
4: Yeah, well, you're well needed and very loved, so well done you.
3: Yeah, thank you.
2: Let's hear it from Melissa, everyone. Yes. Let's give a big round of applause. Yep.
4: I have a lot of people. All right, so you want to win $400. You want a nice dinner out with hubby, hey?
3: Yes, yeah, that would be great.
4: Where do you want to go?
2: Yeah, what sort of cuisine are we talking about?
3: Well, I love seafood, so maybe a seafood restaurant.
4: I'll try the new Johnny Omeros.
2: Yes.
4: At Isle of Capri, just opened up on the deck there.
5: It's like I'm having deja vu from your man yesterday.
4: I went there the other night for dinner to try it out because it's Omeros. I've had to move from Marina Mirage because that's all closed down.
2: Yeah.
4: And, oh, my God, it was so good. Mm. Really good.
3: Okay, let's hope I win then.
2: Yeah,
3: so I can
2: I'm
3: go.
2: Hungry. I know.
4: $400 will do it and a bottle of Pinot.
5: another lonely lunch like your man yesterday.
4: Yeah, he was a lonely lunch guy, but you want to go with your hubby, so hopefully you're not on your phone, so it won't be a lonely lunch.
2: You can have all courses, he gets the entree.
4: Yeah.
5: Okay, Melissa.
2: Melissa, here we go. Here's
5: 5 seconds to answer each question. We must take your first answer. If you keep getting questions right, we'll keep doubling your money and you can take it any time, but if you do get a question wrong, you lose it all. No help from anyone in the background. And today is Wrong Answer Wednesday, so you will have heard these questions before and have all been answered incorrectly, so hopefully you know the answers, all right?
3: Okay, yep.
4: Here we go. For $50, Melissa, what month does New Year's Day fall in?
3: January.
4: $50. Here we go. There's some oysters.
2: Yeah, you're away to go there, Melissa. Would you like to play for $100?
3: Yes, I would.
2: It's a true or false question. True or false, the first Brookie Bakehouse location opened in Coolangatta in 2022.
3: True.
0: Nothing.
2: Unfortunately,
3: oh, no.
2: You won't even get to go.
4: No oysters for you.
3: Oh, that's okay. Thank you anyway.
4: That's okay. The location is Fortitude Valley is where Brookie's Bakehouse is. She's the cookie queen. Just in case you didn't know.
2: Melissa,
4: Pack Fair now.
2: Grab some fish and chips and go up to Burley Hill and you've got a great view. You still get your seafood and you can just talk about what could have been.
3: Yeah, I will, yes.
2: Nice
3: Thank
2: work.
3: Thank you.
5: Good See on you, Melissa. 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
7: The M1 is under speed southbound from Pimpama down all the way to Robina. Northbound is a nice clear run though. Local roads are looking pretty heavy eastbound Gold Coast Highway through Helensvale up towards Arundel Drive. Also looking a little slow southbound Marine Parade through Labrador and down to the Broadwater Parklands. Northbound the High Street, Southport, looking very congested. Reports of a crash on the corner of Queen Street. We'll check in again in about 15 minutes. If you do spot anything else, call the traffic hotline 5519 2275. Gold Coast weather today, showers and a top of 23 degrees. At the Seaway right now, it's 17.

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0: Jade's holiday a day to Auckland is ready for takeoff. Hooray, hooray, it's a holly,
1: holly day. Okay.
2: Sure is. Well, we love the opportunity to do this. We're just so excited about it. Off to Auckland. It's 3.5 hours away. Qantas is providing us with this flight. Whole lot of hot tomato listeners on it. And you're staying at the Vomo Hotel for 4 nights. That's pretty cool. $300 spending money. You're getting your parking paid for as well when you park your car here. That's a good price.
1: It's a great price.
2: And we're talking every day.
1: Mm-hmm.
3: Yeah, breakfast included as well.
2: Oh, yeah.
3: I would hope a buffet.
1: Mm-hmm.
2: Well, always fingers crossed.
1: Mm. Hey, I'll check out the hotel and I'll see.
2: Is it a buffet or not?
1: Yeah, I'll check. All right, now here's the thing. We're going to answer the phone and we'll put as many people as we can on standby in 60 seconds. There's 8 from earlier today. And we had a little challenge. Instead of just saying thanks very much or whatever, you've got to make a noise or say something different for us as we scoot through all of these people.
2: Mm. Yeah.
1: Okay?
2: Whatever comes out, comes out. That's the way it is.
1: Okay, let's start.
3: 60 seconds on the clock now.
1: And Tina from Oxenford, you could be up, up and away.
4: Yeah.
1: Okay.
2: Yeah, nice work there. We've got Shana from Pacific Pine. Shana, you're on the standby list.
5: Coop Nicky, bro.
1: All righty, Dart from Broadbeach. Hope you've got your passport ready.
6: I love hot tomato.
1: Yeah,
2: Paula is from Southport. You're a chance, Paula.
7: Yeah, boy.
1: All right, let's go to Karen from Carrara. You want to head overseas?
8: Yes, thank you.
1: Okay.
2: Well done, standard. That's good manners. Cassandra from Miami, well done. You're a chance.
9: Woohoo! My bags are packed.
1: You! All right, let's go to Kay from Pacific Pine. Start packing, baby.
10: Hallelujah.
2: Danny is from Southport. You're in with a good go.
11: Oh, awesome. Thanks so much.
1: No worries. Let's go to Jordan from Mermaid. Up, up and away.
12: Yeehaw!
1: All right, and we'll put...
3: Just snuck Lisa in.
2: Is Lisa in?
1: We're putting Lisa in. You're lucky last. Lucky last, Lisa.
12: New Zealand.
2: Oh, Lisa, I've got a... That's a slice of cheese right there you made it by. That was just so close. Well done.
12: Woohoo!
1: Now, have you been to New Zealand before, Lisa?
12: Yes, I have, and I'm dying to go back.
1: Oh, it's just the most beautiful country, isn't it? And was it Auckland you went to?
12: So we just last went to Queenstown in November. My daughter did the marathon there and her partner, and it is so, so beautiful. Can't wait to go back. Hopefully you get to shout.
1: Yeah, exactly. It'd be nice. And by the way, Auckland is so different to Queenstown.
2: Yes.
1: It's like alternate universes, so I'm excited for you.
12: Oh, the whole place is beautiful. I would love it anywhere there.
2: Auckland was a little bit more like Hobart, I reckon.
1: It is. Yeah. And you do. It feels like you're going to Aldi. Everything's the same but different.
2: Yeah.
3: We'll give away this holiday at the end of the show and then we'll give another one away for every day this week. Ready for your next New Zealand adventure. 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

0: Emily Jade on 102.9 Hot Tomato. Yeah. If we make a mistake on air, you win $500. 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TPI Lawyers and 102.9 Hot Tomatoes, accidental winners. Hey, coming up after 8:30 this morning, we have a big guest in studio.
1: Oh, the biggest.
0: He's quite famous.
1: He's a millionaire.
2: He's a lot of things, actually.
0: And he's in studio next.
2: But he's our friend.
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1: The M1 southbound is particularly heavy at the moment. Pimpamar through to Coomera, also slow. Helens Vale all the way down to Merrimack. Northbound is a nice clear run though. Local roads are looking pretty congested at both directions. Brisbane Road, also eastbound Broadwater Ave, eastbound Hope Island, just before the Paradise Point Bridge. And southbound around the Broadwater Parklands is looking a little under speed as well. We'll check in again in 15 minutes. If you do spot anything else, call the traffic hotline 5519 2275.
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1: It's just gone 8:30. Hi, I'm Lucy Knight. Wildlife activists are renewing calls for shark nets to be removed from our beaches following the first whale rescue on the Gold Coast this migration season. SeaWorld crews spent 4 hours working to free an 8-metre humpback that became entangled at Currawa Beach yesterday. Jonathan Clark from Sea Shepherd says it's just the first of many rescues expected this season.
16: We had about 13 humpbacks caught in shark nets last year. The Queensland Government and the Fisheries Department absolutely know 100% this is going to occur every single year. And yet nothing is done to change the system.
1: A dangerous new trend has hit the southern Gold Coast with teenage e-bike gangs terrorising public transport. At least three buses had their windscreens shattered by rock-filled balloons last night between Currumbin and Bellinga. It comes just weeks after a bus was targeted in similar fashion at Currumbin. Police are appealing for help to track down a 35-year-old man who's gone missing from Toogoon overnight. Daniel Todd was last seen just after 6 p.m. at a Cassia Crescent property and hasn't been seen or heard from since, with concerns for his welfare as he has a medical condition. A photo and more details can be viewed on hottomato.com.au. And Australia's favourite wildlife warrior, Robert Irwin, is gearing up for his biggest television gig yet. The 22-year-old has been announced as the host of this year's Logie Awards, following Sam Pang's three-year run in the job.
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1: To sport, the Matildas have clinched a 3-1 win over Mexico in their second friendly in Sydney. Caitlin Ford capped off her 150th appearance for the Tillies with a goal. Coach Joe Montemurro telling Paramount it's an important step towards next year's Women's World Cup.
10: These are exactly the games we need. You know, this intensity, this pressure, this continuous 90 minutes of just go, go, go.
1: We'll take a look at Gold Coast weather next.
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1: To the weather, partly cloudy with showers across the coast again today, top of 23 degrees, showers and 23 tomorrow as well, with rainy conditions forecast every day this week and into next week as well. At the Seaway right now, it's 17 degrees between 6 a.m. and 6 p.m. today. When we accidentally stuff up, you cash in. 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
18: We got Big Trev coming in next. He's going to be sleeping out with a whole bunch of Hot Tomato peeps. We're getting in on the CEO sleep out, Finny's CEO sleep out. And it is happening next week. And we need your support, Gold Coast. Normally we sort of do the shout out for other people and say, can you help us out with a Gayley to the rescue? Or just like this morning, we had Gus from the Surfers Rowing Club and we're just like, can you help this rowing club out? 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
2: Of which there are plenty.
18: That's right.
0: Big Trev. 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
2: We don't know what we're going to get.
0: Next.
2: And that's why we love him. So much. He's probably actually under the desk right now, getting ready to grab my leg.

0: Daily and Emily Jade on 102.9 Hot Tomato. Before the show ends today, we have got another trip to New Zealand to be giving away, and we've got one every single day this week.
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8: Hi, how you going?
6: I teased you as a millionaire.
8: Why?
6: Because you won $1 million.
8: Nah, that's only, I halved that as soon as I said, would you marry me?
6: And you did it live on TV.
8: Yeah, I did it live. Look at me go.
6: Good for you, big brother winner.
8: I knew she couldn't say no.
9: That was the commitment, wasn't it?
8: You're in now, yeah.
6: Do you know, the other day I saw someone who was a part of the producing team.
8: Yeah.
6: And I think all of us would do this. I can't remember her name, but she was like, oh, I did Big Brother and da-da-da-da-da.
8: Yeah.
6: I said, oh, I know Big Trev. And she said, did he marry that girl?
8: Really?
6: I said yes. And then she said, is he still with her?
8: We got so many questions about that.
6: Yeah.
8: I had to stick photos up of the kid's birth and me with her. And
6: Yeah.
8: No, we're still together.
9: Yeah, proof me and that Breezy. It's still happening.
8: Yeah. Mm. Yeah, she's locked in for life.
6: Well, anyway, she gets a night away from you for one night, which is very exciting.
8: She does. On Friday, Moisey and myself are going to be doing a live show at Cbus Super Stadium for the CEO Sleepout.
6: Mm-hmm.
8: And then myself and a few guys from Hot Tomato here are going to sleep over for the night. So it's going to be good.
9: So who else have you got teaming up with you from here?
8: We've got Georgina from the promo team.
9: Yes.
8: We've got our boss, Mike Harvey. Who else is
6: Christo?
8: There? Christo. Yes, I'm going to use him as a human blanket. we've also got Nathan and Crystal. And they're all there.
9: That's everybody's great.
6: It's a big team.
8: Yeah, it is a big team. But we need some money to help the homeless. So this is just a shout out to say if anybody is interested in jumping online on our socials and wants to donate, doesn't matter what it is, $1, $100, $50, doesn't matter. It's all going to a great cause.
6: So that's what happens. The CEO sleep out. It's not just the CEOs because quite clearly you are not our CEO.
9: It'd be an interesting ride.
6: I'd love to have a go for a day.
9: I'm sure we'd get more time off.
6: So fun.
8: You get a day off. You get a day off. Not you.
6: the point is that you enter, whether it's a team or solo, and you raise funds with that. So we need some help.
8: Yeah, we do need some help. So, if you're a business out there and you want to help out, give us a call. We'll give you a shout out on the radio. You can come in and have a bit of a chat. The homelessness is all over Australia and all over the Gold Coast. So we're trying to help out any way we can. And this is how we're going to do it. We're going to sleep out rough for a night.
9: It's a really successful one here on the Gold Coast.
8: Yeah.
9: It's like a real standalone success story.
6: And it's interesting they've changed it to a Friday night. It used to be during the week.
8: Yeah, it used to be during the week, but Friday, long weekend.
6: Oh, for you.
9: Right.
6: For everyone else.
8: I don't want to really come to work, but I have to come to work. Yeah. So, it's going to be a great night. So if anybody would love to get involved, jump on to the Hot Tomato socials. We've got a link on our page. And, help out any way you can.
6: Are you ready?
8: Yeah.
6: You've slept on the floor before?
9: He slept it rough for a long time, many a time.
8: I was telling Tara out here that I've slept in gardens. I've slept in on a slide once, in bushes, under cars. So,
9: that's legendary.
8: This is only just one night. So people out there on the Gold Coast do it like every day, sleeping out of their cars, sleeping wherever they can to get warm. So we're only doing it for one night, but it's for a great cause.
6: Mm. Good on
9: you.
6: Thank
9: you. What? You knew everything you needed to know there.
8: You've
9: come a long way.
8: Yeah, I should get more sleep.
9: I didn't even need the booklet you gave us.
8: There's a booklet?
6: Yeah, there is. You know there's a booklet.
8: Oh, well,
6: you gave it to me to read in case you forgot anything.
8: No, I've given it to you so you could read it, or then I didn't have to do nothing. That's what I do with our show with Moira.
6: You and Gailey are friends.
9: Yes, we are.
8: What else is coming up during the show?
9: We've started our own radio academy.
6: Let the girl do it. Yeah. Coming up next, your chance to go to New Zealand.
0: Yeah, wow. I'm not even needed anymore.
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6: We've got reports of a crash on the Esplanade at Surfers, northbound just before Staghorn Ave. So there's quite a bit of congestion
4: through that stretch. Also looking heavy on the M1 southbound still. Coomera down to Narang and through the Carrara to Merrimack stretch. If you do spot anything else, call the traffic hotline 5519 2275. Gold Coast weather today, showers and a top of 23 degrees. At the Seaway right now, it's 17.
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0: Jade speaking. Gailey and Emily Jade's holiday a day to Auckland is ready for takeoff.
1: Hooray, hooray, it's a holly holiday.
2: A trip a day every single day this week to New Zealand. Been so good giving them away all week.
3: Absolutely. So you can stop so calling lucky. Now. This is not for the standby list. This is actually calling the person and letting them know they need to prepare their passport. They are off next Tuesday.
4: That's so who right. are we calling today?
2: All right. Well, she's already on the line. And who have we got, EJ?
3: Shana. Good morning.
5: Good morning.
3: It's Gailey and Emily Jade here.
5: Hello.
3: When you got told you're on the standby list, what noise did you make?
5: Too Mickey, bro.
4: Oh, this is well you did because you're off to New Zealand.
5: Oh, my goodness, that's fantastic.
3: Now you sound like you're from New Zealand.
5: I am.
3: So what did you actually say? What were the words?
5: Too Mickey, bro, means real good.
3: Oh, yeah. Okay. How cool's that? I've never heard that one before.
4: Where are you from over there?
5: I'm actually from Hamilton, not far from Auckland.
3: So what's the bet? You're going to land and then drive to Hamilton. Is that what's happening?
5: No, I'm staying in Auckland and I'll make the family come and see me.
4: Yes, that's it. Build it and they will come.
2: Yeah, absolutely.
3: Oh, so how long has it been since you've been home, Shana?
5: Unfortunately, I went home for a family funeral in March, but not for visiting with other people or anything. It was just a quick stop to say goodbye to a loved one and then come back again. Otherwise, probably 18 months.
3: Okay.
5: A bit longer.
3: So this will be nice to have some reconnection on a happier note.
5: Absolutely, it will be. Oh, wicked. Fantastic.
3: Well, next Tuesday, turn up to Gold Coast Airport and jump on that flight.
5: Oh, my God. That's just awesome.
2: Congratulations, Shana. Well done.
4: Yeah, Shana, well done.
3: And so what is it again? How do we say it again?
5: Too Mickey, bro.
2: Sure. All right, ready for your next New Zealand adventure. Qantas will soon be flying direct from Gold Coast to Auckland, making it easier than ever to travel in style to New Zealand.
6: You just remember what your old pal said. Yeah, you got a friend in me.
3: Well, this is so fun.
4: Yeah, just like we're giving away so much stuff at the moment, so get involved.
3: Mm-hmm.
4: Especially if you aren't someone that you've always listened, but you don't often get involved with competitions and that sort of thing. You just sort of listen passively.
3: Mm-hmm.
4: You can be in it, and then you've got a chance of winning.
3: Absolutely. I spoke to someone the other day when I was in Brizzy for the concert, the Freya Sky concert, and I was talking to the lady that had the two little girls that were cuddling up for a photo and saying, double it in the middle of Fortitude Valley.
4: Yeah,
3: we were like, it's for a competition, not for all the shots you seem to be having.
4: Yeah.
3: And the lady, I said, have you ever played Double or Nothing? She said, no, we just never thought we'd get through. We've never tried.
4: Got to try.
3: And I was like, well, you're never going to get through if you don't try.
4: That's right.
2: No, so, with that attitude.
3: Yeah, so please try. We do answer, except for if you're pointing out that we've had an accident and we haven't had the accident, we're just dumb.
4: Getting a lot of that at the moment. It's like, just work it out. Just say, no, that's a mistake that normally make, and that you've got to let those go through to the keeper.
3: It's a very obvious musical accident.
2: Except it wasn't that obvious yesterday.
4: No, that was a mistake.
2: I still haven't seen Whippy yet, our boss.
3: Yeah, he's been sick. Lucky you.
2: Lucky me.
4: Well, I think he's in today, though.
2: Uh-oh.
4: You've been great, Jake.
2: Thanks. All right. And you can play accident winners across the day as well, so make sure you keep listening to win that $500. And we'll see you back here tomorrow morning.
4: Ciao.
2: At 5 a.m.
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9: It's 9 o'clock. Hi, I'm Lucy Knight. A hunt is underway for a gang of teenage e-bike hoons repeatedly targeting Gold Coast buses. Three vehicles had their windscreens blown out by rock-filled balloons between Currumbin and Ballinga last night, with the culprits managing to escape before police arrived. The trend has authorities on high alert, coming just weeks after a similar attack caused a bus to crash into a tree. An 8-metre whale is safely back on its migration journey north this morning following a high-stakes rescue mission off the Gold Coast. It took 10 people and three vessels more than 4 hours to free the whale after it became entangled in shark nets off Currawa Beach. SeaWorld's Wayne Phillip telling Nine it was a complex rescue.
10: The whale was pretty well entangled. It was included the head, the pecs, the pectoral flippers and the tail fluke. Luckily, it was secured by that shark net.
9: Gold Coast drivers are being warned of major changes coming to Hedges Avenue, with a date now set for when the road will be closed off. From July 6, the stretch from Albatross Ave to Venice Street will be completely blocked off to cars, while surrounding roads will be for local access only. It's all in a bid to make the roads safer for pedestrians and cyclists following several crashes and near misses. And it's the end of an era for backyard Barbies, with retail giant Barbecues Galore forced into receivership. Around 500 staff now face redundancy after the chain failed to secure a last-minute rescue deal or buyer. The official wind-up will begin next week, with 62 stores set to close, including two here on the Gold Coast in Helensvale and Bundle.
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9: To sport, the new look Blues side will hit the field for their first training session today. They've made the trip to the Central Coast, where they'll set up camp ahead of Game 2 in Melbourne next week. The Maroons will continue their preparations on the Sunshine Coast. An inaugural Gold Coast Suns captain, Gary Ablett Jr., has been inducted into the Australian Football Hall of Fame. The AFL legend was one of six people to be inducted at a ceremony in Melbourne last night. Ablett is the first Suns player to receive the honour. We'll take a look at Gold Coast weather next.
11: Police are making Queensland safer. They have an important job to do, so there's no excuse for abuse. Authorised by the Queensland Government, Brisbane.
9: to the weather, partly cloudy with a few showers today, heading for a top of 23 degrees, showers and 23 again tomorrow. Rainy conditions continuing every day this week and into next week as well. At the Seaway right now, it's 17 degrees between 6

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Good morning, it's Christo. Cup of coffee in hand. Looking for accidental winners. We might make a mistake at any point between now and 6pm tonight. And if we do, $500 cash is all yours with thanks to TPIL Lawyers. It's our accidental winners. The number's 55711029.

noise cancelling headphones. This is the Boss Cancelling 20 Song in a Row Music Marathon. Just keep turning it up till all you can hear is ad-free music on 102.9 Hot Tomato.

uninterrupted, commercial-free for your Wednesday morning here at 102.9 Hot Tomato. It's Christo. Coming up in a tick, we've got some Sia. Aha is on the way. A little bit of Somba. Right now, this is Vance Joy and Riptide at 102.9 Hot Tomato.

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2: Craig from Narang, how are you on this wet Wednesday morning?
3: Mate, well, you just summed it up. It's wet.
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2: 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Well, kind of. We played one and a little bit. We played Aha, Take On Me twice. 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You are the accidental winner. $500 is all yours.
3: Mate, fantastic. That'll go a long way. Excellent, man. Thank you.
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2: It's 10 o'clock. Hi, I'm Sinead Holmes. Gold Coast bus drivers have warned someone could soon be killed following another targeted attack by brazen teens on e-bikes. The frightening scenes unfolded just before 6 last night when rock-filled balloons were pelted at multiple Translink buses between Currumbin Beach and Belinga, shattering the windscreens. The culprits managed to escape before police arrived with investigations ongoing. A dramatic whale rescue off the Gold Coast has reignited calls to remove shark nets from our beaches over winter. Crews spent over 4 hours trying to free a heavily entangled humpback off Currawa Beach yesterday. With 40,000 whales heading north this migration season, there's fears it could be the first of many. And there won't be a dry eye when AFL legend Neil Danaher is farewelled in a state funeral at the MCG this afternoon. The service will be live streamed and gets underway at 1 o'clock. Prime Minister Anthony Albanese is telling the ABC it'll be a touching affair.
3: Today his memorial service will be solemn, but it will also be full of joy and pride.
2: To sport, Queensland coach Billy Slater doesn't want the Game 1 Origin loss to mask his side's effort. The Maroons will look to force a series decider at the MCG next Wednesday. Slater has told Fox there's plenty to build on.
4: You don't want to throw the baby out with the bathwater, and you want to go after that part of the game as well. And I think traditionally, you know, games 2 and 3, both teams have improved. You know, we're chasing that little bit of improvement, but before we chase that improvement, we've got to make sure that we're hitting those standards.
2: The Blues will hit the training paddock for the first time today after arriving back at their camp on the New South Wales Central Coast, while the Maroons have settled into their base on the Sunshine Coast. To the weather, cloudy and wet across the coast today with showers and a top of 23. A shower or two tomorrow with another top of 23, then similar conditions Friday and across the weekend as well. Right now at the Seaway, it is 17 degrees.
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